Papa Jaxi, my boss. Chivasa, Chivasa, Chivasa, Chivasa, Quetta, Fambrenya Tode, Wamuzwa, Kodamoyo.

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As you can give what you need. That was Goda Wikwamoyo with the flags.

0: That was Kilati Hanzi Moyo Mangu Mone Wondo Amiso Ziyangu Hai Ude Zenandu. Good morning, great day, guys. My name is Scorpion Wema Baby, and Changa Tritis, I was going to watch the 10 o'clock session. I'm going to tell you. Is he going to give what you need?
1: Ready? Yeah. Oh, yeah.
2: 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Ziyakipa.

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0: This is the Blast Furnace. 91.8 times the boiling point. Monday to Thursday, 7 to 8 p.m. It's all about current affairs and what's making news within mining communities across the dike.
1: Have you ever heard of vacation? It's you having your dream holiday in a day. All this starting from as low as $12 for the whole day. Want to know how? 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

Great Deck with the voice of Scorpion, Wema Baby, and dear Mchenge Munayiga, Kushika Nguva at the 10 o'clock on the breakfast show here at YFM, the Pulse, the Great Deck.

0: 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This is the Blast Furnace. 91.8 times the boiling point. 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
1: Zajika Izo, Abana, a minute to the all 6 years. So on a 6 o'clock, Jenga Dijuana News, 9 a.m. And it's Mamukase, Imagray, Degas, Kurse Kumzinda, Kurse Kuzimba Zenu Gunai. Thank you for coming in. 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
0: Feel the heat. And now, the Great Dike News. 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
4: 14 years officially opened for the 2026 Grey Dike Awards. Follow the Grey Dike Awards 2026 WhatsApp channel and cast your votes for your preferred nominees across all categories. Voting closes on Monday, 14 September at 12 noon. Coming to you from the Grey Dike Center, this is your news on the hour read by Samantha Muringai. The government has adopted a whole-of-government approach to curb illegal and unplanned mining in Bindura Municipality in Bindura Rural District. Minister Daniel Garwe said uncoordinated operations have damaged roads and railways, polluted water and spread diseases, including silicosis, TB, STIs, while fueling drug abuse.
5: The damage to the road network has got a massive impact to the movement of goods and services through vehicles. The damage to rail obviously affects the movement of train. We did not quantify this in terms of how many dollars have been lost, but we quantified it in terms of the negative impact to economic activities that ordinarily would have taken place between, say, Bindura and Shamba through the damage to the railway. So there is massive economic activity that has been disrupted. Disruption to the economic activities in terms of the road network that has been decimated. Again, those are huge costs in terms of disruption to economic activities. But we're not looking at it from a dollar sign perspective. We're looking at it from the broader picture of economic activity disruption as a result of these illegal mining activities.
4: In other news, Reserve Bank Deputy Governor Dr. Innocent Mache says Zimbabwe must progressively expand use of the ZiG, arguing a functional domestic currency is key to competitiveness and economic sovereignty. Speaking at an AEDS policy dialogue, he noted the ZiG is young and competing with the US dollar and warned against forcing adoption, saying businesses respond better to incentives than directives.
6: The ZiG is not an old currency. The ZiG is competing in a market with a currency that was put in place in the 1700s. The ZiG is less than 2 years old. And it was the new notes were only launched 3 to 4 months ago. So these things, and my big truck example says these things take time. And what the Reserve Bank is trying to avoid, and what government tries to avoid, is to make administrative interventions. Let the market itself evolve. And the businessmen seated in this room will agree with me that businesses respond to incentives. They respond very poorly to administrative measures. So I want to emphasize that the option, and the most viable option, is to let the market gradually grow the space of ZIG.
4: Macha said authorities should continue widening the areas in which ZIG can be used, including government payments, taxes and other statutory obligations, to strengthen demand for the currency.
6: And yes, you are also right that government needs to continue to expand the space in which ZIG operates, to move not only from QPD, to move to other, you know, taxes if possible, and that will encourage its use. I can also assure you that not because I am a central banker, but the last time I used US dollar in a supermarket was more than a year ago. Obviously, it was not cash, because then we didn't have a lot of cash in circulation. But I've always, even when my wife wants to go to the supermarket, you know, I will give her a card to go and transact in ZIG. I know that some of us want to buy in tuck shops. It's fine. I know that in that economy, they will accept only US dollars. So you have to accept your choices.
4: Thirsty for water? We dig it. 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If it involves water underground, we've got you covered. 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MIS Bore Drilling, we dig deep so you don't have to. Turning our attention to crime and courts, the ZRP has warned motorists that driving vehicles without registration plates or with plates obscured by bull bars or bumpers is a criminal offence and to attract enforcement action. In a statement, police said all vehicles must display clearly visible plates in line with the Vehicle Registration and Licensing Act and the Road Traffic Act, noting a rise in vehicles with plates removed or blocked which hampers identification in accidents and crimes. The ZRP said it will intensify operations and enforce the law without fear or favor, urging motorists to comply to support road safety and crime prevention. Concluding with regional and international news, rescue teams in Japan are searching for dozens fear trapped after a magnitude 7.1 earthquake struck Kyushu. In Kumamoto, many are believed trapped inside a shopping center after the second floor collapsed, with 20 to 30 employees possibly missing. A chimney collapse at a paper factory also left people missing. The earthquake caused power outages, road damages, and a bridge collapse. Authorities urge residents to watch for aftershocks and follow safety instructions. I'm Samantha Moringa, and that's all for now. We have more for you in an hour. Stay tuned to the Pulse of the Great Dyke.
0: 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Miners have a voice.
3: What else? You know what time it is. Open the big palm bed.
0: Miners have a voice.
3: What else? You know what time it is. Open the

0: While we hate to boast, it's a fact. 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Finally, minors have a
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3: At 18 minutes past 7 o'clock, this is Yah FM, the pulse of the great Jack, with the voice of Scorpion, Wema Beben. Number 0719-255655. 0719-255655. 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

0: Breakfast, 6 to 10 a.m. Weekdays only. 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This is the Blast Furnace. 91.8 times the boiling point. 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
1: Ah, John, what did you say?
2: Ah, I'm there, my dear boy.
1: Ah, I'm going to go.
2: I'm there, my dear boy.
1: I'm going to go. I'm going to go. I'm going to go. I'm going to go. I'm genuine.
2: Yeah, business is going to go. I'm going to go. I
1: see, I kaka. Because this is branding. I'm going to go. I'm
2: going to go. Branding is nice. I'm going to go. I'm going to go. Next week.
1: Ah, wakasara. I'm going to go. Baya pa liyo zapo. Vano kuisura logo pa t-shirt pako hapo. Imbredare manyama.
2: Vano soteri, bebe.
1: Ah, vakaipa. 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
1: 21st at the hour of 7 o'clock, as we couldn't give much need for those who just tuned in. 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

0: This is the Blast Furnace. 91.8 times the boiling point. Monday to Thursday, 7 to 8 p.m. It's all about current affairs and what's making news within mining communities across the dike. While we hate to boast, it's a fact. 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Finally, miners have a voice.
1: 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GPS bore drilling, bringing clean water closer to you. The headline, government launches national task force to combat illegal mining in Bindura. A SIG must grow through market use. Again, it's driving vehicles without plates. In many Fiat tripped after power for 7.1 strike southern Japan. Samantha Moringa, and that's all for now. Tune in at the top of the hour for more details.
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This is the powers of the great tag and this is the sounds of Suleiman anzi bvuma kusara mwanangu.

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4: 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At the name Komana Obaru, 8:30, and my pro box by my glasses. Shout out to my pro box. Thank you for coming in and thank you for tuning in. As on Dionya Eds, Winyads, the Testaura Nasi, a good Timu, Nanofanorua, Anne, Kanakurora, Anne Makure Mangani, Shaturamba Chibuns, and Autorite, Inis. But and this age young church and Rufana Kurora. I could is it could issues but 23 in the crumid sacrora and Rufana Gumira. I was cathetic and on the Catono no Caso and the Cato Juan and Gova. So and this even as on those and Rukubunza. I could not tell you could you wear so Kufunga Quaco, Kanaka Bona Kokumunga, which not so swati Ipa Ziriko canota Ziko, Unotu Nisa, or Susuvish Ik or the Octera Okuzisoti. As you know, Bufambas, Rufano Fambasay. 15 minutes to the hour of 8 o'clock and door pani times dunai. Atishizi Jonza and Izzi Aneku Zurana Kumashure Atombones and Akumbetra Zorana Mashure Atombones and Akutumberi. I did the sounds of Endemuri Zohanzi Derira.

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Listen closely. That sound is strength. Ours. It lives in our land, in our wildlife, in the things that have stood the test of time. Today, that same strength lives in our money. The upgraded Zig Banknote Series, inspired by the Big Five. 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Sustainable. The old Zig notes remain legal tender and will co-circulate with upgraded Zig notes until they return to the banking system.

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0: Yeah, FM, the Pulse of the Dyke.
3: 8 minutes to the hour of 8 o'clock as we continue give what you need. 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of Scorpion wema baby

0: 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Even Japan team which has nay. So Andonia Nashtaura Shitaku Varisa. Then but next segment ya Takwenda Takwenda would travel and monitoring and Muzornas and Nikamwe Fuji Kamika idea can end up business or Kugu. Nasan stars a motor the motor gwenu gaz was equity. Drugenda who business remicho vided. 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
2: like a heat. I'm hot like a heat. Like a bomb.
1: 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And now, the Great Dyke News.
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5: 14 years officially opened for the 2026 Great Dyke Awards. Follow the Great Dyke Awards 2026 WhatsApp channel and cast your votes for your preferred nominees across all categories. Voting closes on Monday, 14 September at 12 noon. Coming to you from the Great Dyke Center, this is your news on the hour read by Samantha Muringai. The government has adopted a whole-of-government approach to curb illegal and unplanned mining in Bindura Municipality in Bindura Rural District. Minister Daniel Garwe said uncoordinated operations have damaged roads and railways, polluted water and spread diseases, including silicosis, TB, STIs, while fueling drug abuse.
6: The damage to the road network has got a massive impact to the movement of goods and services through vehicles. The damage to rail obviously affects the movement of train. We did not quantify this in terms of how many dollars have been lost, but we quantified it in terms of the negative impact to economic activities that ordinarily would have taken place between, say, Bindura and Shamba through the damage to the railway. So there is massive economic activity that has been disrupted. The disruption to the economic activities in terms of the road network that has been decimated, again, those are huge costs in terms of disruptions of economic activities. But we did not look, we're not looking at it from a dollar sign perspective, we're looking at it from the broader picture of economic activity disruption as a result of these illegal mining activities.
5: In other news, Reserve Bank Deputy Governor Dr. Innocent Mache says Zimbabwe must progressively expand use of the ZiG, arguing a functional domestic currency is key to competitiveness and economic sovereignty. Speaking at an AEDS policy dialogue, he noted the ZiG is young and competing with the US dollar and warned against forcing adoption, saying businesses respond better to incentives than directives.
7: The ZiG is not an old currency. The ZiG is competing in a market with a currency that was put in place in the 1700s. The ZiG is less than 2 years old. And it was the new notes were only launched 3 to 4 months ago. So these things. And my big track example says these things take time. And what the Reserve Bank is trying to avoid and what government tries to avoid is to make administrative interventions. Let the market itself evolve. And the businessmen seated in this room will agree with me that businesses respond to incentives. They respond very poorly to administrative measures. So I want to emphasize that the option and the most viable option is to let the market gradually grow the space of ZIG.
5: Macha said authorities should continue widening the areas in which ZIG can be used, including government payments, taxes and other statutory obligations to strengthen demand for the currency.
7: And yes, you are also right that government needs to continue to expand the space in which ZIG operates, to move not only from QPD, to move to other, you know, tax heads if possible, and that will encourage its use. I can also assure you that not because I am a central banker, but the last time I used US dollar in a supermarket was more than a year ago. Obviously, it was not cash, because then we didn't have a lot of cash in circulation. But I've always, even when my wife wants to go to the supermarket, you know, I will give her a card to go and transact in ZIG. I know that some of us want to buy in tuck shops. It's fine. I know that in that economy, they will accept only US dollars. So you have to accept your choices.
5: Thirsty for water? We dig it. 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MIS Bore Drilling, we dig deep so you don't have to. Turning our attention to crime and courts, the CTRP has warned motorists that driving vehicles without registration plates or with plates obscured by bull bars or bumpers is a criminal offence and do attract enforcement action. In a statement, police said all vehicles must display clearly visible plates in line with the Vehicle Registration and Licensing Act and the Road Traffic Act, noting a rise in vehicles with plates removed or blocked which hampers identification in accidents and crimes. The CTRP said it will intensify operations and enforce the law without fear or favor, urging motorists to comply to support road safety and crime prevention. Concluding with regional and international news, rescue teams in Japan are searching for dozens feared trapped after a magnitude 7.1 earthquake struck Kyushu. In Kumamoto, many are believed trapped inside a shopping center after the second floor collapsed, with 20 to 30 employees possibly missing. A chimney collapse at a paper factory also left people missing. The earthquake caused power outages, road damages, and bridge collapse. Authorities urge residents to watch for aftershocks and follow safety instructions. I'm Samantha Moringa, and that's all for now. We have more for you in an hour. Stay tuned to the Powers of the Grey Dark.
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0: is the Blast Furnace. 91.8 times the boiling point. 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Yeah, breakfast. 6 to 10 a.m. Weekdays only. 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
4: Zvakaedzwa pana 30 minutes past 8 o'clock. 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
3: 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wemabhebhi

While we hate to boast, it's a fact. Ya FM is Zimbabwe's first dedicated voice for minors. Finally, minors have a voice.

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1: 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GPS bore drilling, bringing clean water closer to you. The headlines. Government launches national task force to combat illegal mining in Bindura. A SIG must grow through market use. Again, it's driving vehicles without plates. In many feared tripped after powerful 7.1 strike southern Japan. I'm Samantha Moringa, and that's all for now. Tune in at the top of the hour for more details.
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5: That was Badona Maria Kwashota coming from Manain, and that track, I don't want to remind you kun Jimbo's Nima Kombe. I've seen it on Shavana Muna Party. I'm short in Blau Ayo Rimwe Jojo. So and we transporting Kapanisa Akwisika business rekudi rek fambani motane. As also 19255655. 0719 255655. I've seen one watch track before Nakuti Vandi Bati Vandi Wone Sokuti. 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The sounds of Pumago, Hansi Honda Jazz. Okay, but before tenda kumbere, let's take this call, then we come back again. This is what out how far to ngafamba say nai. 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
6: Hello.
5: Mamuka say, mamuka say.
6: Moshe.
5: Adinofara is Jutana naba.
6: Jutana, Mr. Mabu, Naba Dago Zul.
5: Okay, hi. Okay, don't worry. And you know, I'm going to be Mungwa no tevera.
6: Oh,
5: and no tender shang. Thank you. Don't tempt the Mungwa no tevera. And all Panjang and Akuveringa number Zago Gozulu. I don't know the Shakamira says Shakamira Wadi Wadi. The sons of Post Marco, Shanzi Honda Jazz.

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1: At 24 minutes to the hour of 9 o'clock, as you can give what you need. So, I tell you, I do not have the motor. I could open a business. I'm going to shake a shake. Don't wait a business transport. So, tell me what's out. All right, can I see 10 guy in any motor? And to cheat and get Quansa Tarisa. I could into a note in Gaquansa Kufamba Nature and Gaquansa could this soon to hear. I could it is once he won't be Tara E. No Jones. I take no on that you could bear to shake a banana. 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Hello paya FM. Hello paya FM. 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
1: Have you ever heard of daycation? 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All this starting from as low as $12 for the whole day. 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

That's Nakupenda from TXS. Davido, Scott Mapuma, and Shodai. 3 minutes to the hour of 9 o'clock. 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
1: 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And now, the Great Dyke News. Miners have a voice.
2: 14 years officially opened for the 2026 Great Dyke Awards. Follow the Great Dyke Awards 2026 WhatsApp channel and cast your votes for your preferred nominees across all categories. Voting closes on Monday, 14 September at 12 noon. Coming to you from the Great Dyke Center, this is your news on the hour read by Samantha Muringai. The government has adopted a whole-of-government approach to curb illegal and unplanned mining in Bindura Municipality in Bindura Rural District. Minister Daniel Garwe said uncoordinated operations have damaged roads and railways, polluted water and spread diseases, including silicosis, TB, STIs, while fueling drug abuse.
3: The damage to the road network has got a massive impact to the movement of goods and services through vehicles. The damage to rail obviously affects the movement of train. We did not quantify this in terms of how many dollars have been lost, but we quantified it in terms of the negative impact to economic activities that ordinarily would have taken place between, say, Bindura and Shamba through the damage to the railway. So there is massive economic activity that has been disrupted. The disruption to the economic activities in terms of the road network that has been decimated, again, those are huge costs in terms of disruptions of economic activities. But we did not look, we're not looking at it from a dollar sign perspective, we're looking at it from the broader picture of economic activity disruption as a result of this illegal mining activities.
2: In other news, Reserve Bank Deputy Governor Dr. Innocent Mache says Zimbabwe must progressively expand use of the ZiG, arguing a functional domestic currency is key to competitiveness and economic sovereignty. Speaking at an AEDS policy dialogue, he noted the ZiG is young and competing with the US dollar and warned against forcing adoption, saying businesses respond better to incentives than directives.
4: The ZiG is not an old currency. The ZiG is competing in a market with a currency that was put in place in the 1700s. The ZiG is less than 2 years old, and it was the new notes were only launched 3 to 4 months ago. So these things, and my big truck example says, these things take time. And what the Reserve Bank is trying to avoid, and what government tries to avoid, is to make administrative interventions. Let the market itself evolve. And the businessmen seated in this room will agree with me that businesses respond to incentives. They respond very poorly to administrative measures. So I want to emphasize that the option and the most viable option is to let the market gradually grow the space of ZIG.
2: Macha said authorities should continue widening the areas in which ZIG can be used, including government payments, taxes and other statutory obligations, to strengthen demand for the currency.
4: And yes, you are also right that government needs to continue to expand the space in which ZIG operates, to move not only from QPD, to move to other, you know, tax heads if possible, and that will encourage its use. I can also assure you that not because I am a central banker, but the last time I used US dollar in a supermarket was more than a year ago. Obviously, it was not cash, because then we didn't have a lot of cash in circulation. But I've always, even when my wife wants to go to the supermarket, you know, I will give her a card to go and transact in ZIG. I know that some of us want to buy in tuck shops. It's fine. I know that in that economy, they will accept only US dollars. So you have to accept your choices.
2: Thirsty for water? We dig it. MIS Bore Drilling Company is your go-to crew for drilling, flashing, deepening and surveying basically. If it involves water underground, we've got you covered. 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MIS Bore Drilling, we dig deep so you don't have to. Turning our attention to crime in courts, the SETA reported is that driving vehicles without registration plates or with plates obscured by bull bars or bumpers is a criminal offence and to attract enforcement action. In a statement, police said all vehicles must display clearly visible plates in line with the Vehicle Registration and Licensing Act and the Road Traffic Act, noting a rise in vehicles with plates removed or blocked which hampers identification in accidents and crimes. The ZRP said it will intensify operations and enforce the law without fear or favor, urging motorists to comply to support road safety and crime prevention. Concluding with regional and international news, rescue teams in Japan are searching for dozens feared trapped after a magnitude 7.1 earthquake struck Kyushu. In Kumamoto, many are believed trapped inside a shopping center after the second floor collapsed, with 20 to 30 employees possibly missing. A chimney collapse at a paper factory also left people missing. The earthquake caused power outages, road damages, and a bridge collapse. Authorities urge residents to watch for aftershocks and follow safety instructions. I'm Samantha Moringa, and that's all for now. We have more for you in an hour. Stay tuned to the Pulse of the Grey Dyke.
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1: Have you ever heard of daycation? It's you having your dream holiday in a day. All this starting from as low as $12 for the whole day. Want to know how? 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
1: 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Like a bomb.
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4: 30 minutes past 9 o'clock and open times at 1. So some of the things that we social media. 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
1: 23 minutes past the hour of 9 o'clock as we're going to give much need. 0719255655 for those who just tuned in, remember you are listening to your FM with the voice of Scorpion Wema Baby. So in way nyaya footage, the social media nay. Zvirikunzi.

0: Zonizo, kwai hai, ni vagari vekumasvingo nai. 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Zvichimbofamba seiko? Zvokufamba seiko? The pulse of the great day, you are listening to your FM with the voice of Scorpion Wema baby. 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

0: 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This is the Blast Furnace. 91.8 times the boiling point. Monday to Thursday, 7 to 8 p.m. It's all about current affairs and what's making news within mining communities across the dike.
1: That was Mudara Murikenge, Janzi Mudara Muribuzi, Kuti Hansi, Mudara Munera Chi, Janzi Kwete Kwete, Inini I Measure Manga, and one of the songs at Zakarira Munguaye, Utichikora. So, in my questions, and Nanji Bunza and Dekutis on Israel. Next week, Kunechi Kogrungunzi. 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Izi zava zipi izi na ye. Andichazi. At the post of the great deck, you are listening to your FM and Zangwaze, my headlines.
2: 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GPS bore drilling, bringing clean water closer to you. The headlines, government launches national task force to combat illegal mining in Bindura. A SIG must grow through market use against driving vehicles without plates. In many Fiat tripped after powerful 7.1 strike southern Japan. I'm Samantha Moringa, and that's all for now. Tune in at the top of the hour for more details.
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1: This is the Blast Furnace. 91.8 times the boiling point. 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

20 minutes to 10 o'clock and open it time zero. Thank you for tuning in and thank you for coming in to your FM the pause of the great day kunemezi wakatira. 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
0: 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Leo's is the right space for your logo dreams. If you want a logo imprinted on your t-shirt, jersey, blazer, tracksuit or embroidery, come to Leo's, number 50, Ireland Road, Zishavane. 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
5: 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Oh, yeah.
3: 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This is the blast furnace. 91.8 times the boiling point. 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
2: 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And open in Guadzeru is here. Continue giving what you need.

The Sounds of Volitain featuring Giza Zhanzi Pangunda Pedza inenda imbanzi yonda jvariza. 6 minutes to the hour of 10 o'clock as we go ningi what you need. 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

0: While we hate to boast, it's a fact. Ya FM is Zimbabwe's first dedicated voice for minors. 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
2: Voting is officially opened for the 2026 Great Dyke Awards. Follow the Great Dyke Awards 2026 WhatsApp channel and cast your votes for your preferred nominees across all categories. Voting closes on Monday, 14 September at 12 noon. Coming to you from the Great Dyke Center, this is your news on the hour, read by Samantha Muringai. The government has adopted a whole-of-government approach to curb illegal and unplanned mining in Bindura Municipality in Bindura Rural District. Minister Daniel Garwe said uncoordinated operations have damaged roads and railways, polluted water and spread diseases, including silicosis, TB, STIs, while fueling drug abuse.
3: The damage to the road network has got a massive impact to the movement of goods and services through vehicles. The damage to rail obviously affects the movement of train. We did not quantify this in terms of how many dollars have been lost, but we quantified it in terms of the negative impact to economic activities that ordinarily would have taken place between, say, Bindura and Shamba through the damage to the railway. So there is massive economic activity that has been disrupted. The disruption to the economic activities in terms of the road network that has been decimated, again, those are huge costs in terms of disruptions of economic activities. But we're not looking at it from a dollar sign perspective. We're looking at it from the broader picture of economic activity disruption as a result of these illegal mining activities.
2: In other news, Reserve Bank Deputy Governor Dr. Innocent Mache says Zimbabwe must progressively expand use of the ZiG, arguing a functional domestic currency is key to competitiveness and economic sovereignty. Speaking at an AEDS policy dialogue, he noted the ZiG is young and competing with the US dollar and warned against forcing adoption, saying businesses respond better to incentives than directives.
4: The ZiG is not an old currency. The ZiG is competing in a market with a currency that was put in place in the 1700s. The ZiG is less than 2 years old. And it was the new notes were only launched 3 to 4 months ago. So these things, and my big track example says these things take time. And what the Reserve Bank is trying to avoid, and what government tries to avoid, is to make administrative interventions. Let the market itself evolve. And the businessmen seated in this room will agree with me that businesses respond to incentives. They respond very poorly to administrative measures. So I want to emphasize that the option and the most viable option is to let the market gradually grow the space of ZiG.
2: Mache said authorities should continue widening the areas in which ZiG can be used, including government payments, taxes and other statutory obligations, to strengthen demand for the currency.
4: And yes, you are also right that government needs to continue to expand the space in which ZiG operates, to move not only from QPD, to move to other, you know, tax heads if possible, and that will encourage its use. I can also assure you that not because I am a central banker, but the last time I used US dollar in a supermarket was more than a year ago. Obviously, it was not cash, because then we didn't have a lot of cash in circulation. But I've always, even when my wife wants to go to the supermarket, you know, I will give her a card to go and transact in Zig. I know that some of us want to buy in tuck shops. It's fine. I know that in that economy, they will accept only US dollars. So you have to accept your choices.
2: Thirsty for water? We dig it. 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If it involves water underground, we've got you covered. 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MIS Bore Drilling, we dig deep so you don't have to. Turning our attention to crime and courts, the CTRP has warned motorists that driving vehicles without registration plates or with plates obscured by bull bars or bumpers is a criminal offence and to attract enforcement action. In a statement, police said all vehicles must display clearly visible plates in line with the Vehicle Registration and Licensing Act and the Road Traffic Act, noting a rise in vehicles with plates removed or blocked which hampers identification in accidents and crimes. The CTRP said it will intensify operations and enforce the law without fear or favour, urging motorists to comply to support road safety and crime prevention. Concluding with regional and international news, rescue teams in Japan are searching for dozens feared trapped after a magnitude 7.1 earthquake struck Kyushu. In Kumamoto, many are believed trapped inside a shopping center after the second floor collapsed, with 20 to 30 employees possibly missing. A chimney collapse at a paper factory also left people missing. The earthquake caused power outages, road damages, and a bridge collapse. Authorities urge residents to watch for aftershocks and follow safety instructions. I'm Samantha Moringa, and that's all for now. We have more for you in an hour. Stay tuned to the Pulse of the Grey Dyke.
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3: It is 12 minutes past 10 o'clock and opening of, and welcome to the first hour. It is the Chola Begonia FM 91.8 and 101.9. A big shout out to One Scope, One Scorpion, my baby. Bianca in your good morning, great day from 6 till 10. But then I have footage of Kari Mangwana on a throwback Thursday, okay? Stand on Sham Darish, my love, chat. Didn't work at 2 o'clock. Yeah, Didipo, I'm here. So you got to link up with me on 0719255655. Tell me how you're doing this morning. And Rukus gonna say on a Wednesday. What's on your mind? Every time, but you know, tanga shitatu chaka naka shitatu chaka ropa fadzo. Nini daun yozo za besti wangu, bururu wangu, samwira wangu, kuti urukumbo yanyo fungei. What are you up to? What's on your mind? Urukumbo gaye. King, starting off your Wednesday on a positive note.
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0: Some gospel vibes on a Wednesday. This one coming through from Minister Michael Mayindiri. Kambo kachinzi ndovi mbanimi. And of course, I feel like it's all we gotta do because life, you know, you don't go vimbana Jehova. Don't go samoka mwari. Tutuma mwari. Anyway, 0719255655 is the number for you to get in touch. And let me get to remind you about the Great Dyke Awards. They are officially on. And please do go on our WhatsApp channel, Rakanziro Great Dyke Awards 2026, and get to vote for your favorite champions. Please do vote for them. We're going to be posting the link on our status. Can also see Mom Channel get to join. But otherwise, Omkase Jaco, Urgus Gona sounds 0719255655. Good morning, Amairuva. Mamkase Zing. I want to report Amairuva. I'm here to stay. Good to know that you're locked on, and thank you so much for getting in touch. King OB, Wagwan Wanguda. Hey, long time face Wanguda. Good morning, Stella. Omka Boy. Thank you so much for linking up. Amairuva, also good to know that you're locked on. A big shout out to you for Jacare Tatenda. Morning, Koma Tatenda. Tamaru, say, Jaco. Gogati Pamamuke. Good to know that you're also locked on. Also, a big shout out to you, Matare, Mr. Matare, for getting in touch. Good morning. I'm doing fine. I'm doing fantastic. And thank you so much for the concern. And a big shout out to you, Frizakare Pambere and Guampo Zuruku Fambere, Siabonga. Thank you so much for linking up. And also, good morning to you, Buya Jay. Good to know that you're loving the vibe. And good morning to you, my Ruva, Kwaiza Paka. Thank you so much for linking up. Mkoma Ani. Good to know that you also looked on my Pure. I see you. How is our Valorim this morning? Good morning to you. And our friends linking up with us. Kumashava, good to know that you're locked on wangu. Thank you so much for getting in touch. Amai Makwesu, thank you so much for linking up. Pastor Lokuni, thank you so much also for linking up. Good morning. Of course, yes, thank you so much for the love. And thank you so much for always supporting FM 91.8 and 101.9. Gonna come back and take more of your messages. 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

name is Blood, coming to you with Ndia Kare. Still taking in your messages on 0719255655. Can't you tell me how are you doing this morning? And of course, I'd be reminded about the fest. We're celebrating 11 years at Zedu's Active in Uram. First song to celebrate at TTS Pamandava Open Space on the 26th of September. So we're saying come through, invite your friend to invite your friend. And we continue to say hashtag Magidigidi by our first hour. Otherwise, link up with me and tell me how you're doing this Wednesday.

0: Gary Tight featuring the late Dr. Oliver Mtukudzi. Kamboka Shenzindi Zarurire. Gonna check out our headlines straight after our headlines, your classic song of the hour. After your classic song of the hour, gonna come back and take a look at what is trending on social media. 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
3: 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GPS bore drilling, bringing clean water closer to you. The headlines, government launches national task force to combat illegal mining in Bindura. A Sigma's growth against driving vehicles without plates in many feeling points. Now at the top of the hour for more details.
2: Yeah.
3: You trust it.

as your classic song of the hour akamboka kubva kuna Marshall Munumumwe akamboka chenzi Rudo Chete. Thank you so much for your messages. Big shout out to you Lady D wamukasei zvako, good to know that you are also looked on. And I want to say good morning Kumuri. Yes, kwa majikango venewe sanu ndisa kufilage 5A kwa mshanike my prince. Thank you so much Kurise ku Pretoria. It is good to know that you are looked on. And welcome to social media trends. We're taking a look at nyaya dzirikutendera pa social media, and of course we continue talking about domestic violence. We always say bodo no to domestic violence. Pasi nemirishonga muzimbomo. 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

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I think this is, you know, H5 or H6 story. Chikurukura Pamsoro Pevan Wargurayana Pamsoro. 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Let's love life and let's say no to domestic violence. Continue taking a look at nyaya dzirikutrenda on social media.

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1: While we hate to boast, is a fact. 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
3: Mama was Giba Leda. 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
1: Nice, so this one coming to you from Squad Smoke Puma, Kabuka Jinze Kichima. Big shout out to you, Pepe Kaiwa, Mkase Jaco. Sing, I want to say hi, Kushamo, Lizanku, say, na James, and Chiono, and Dakuta, say, Darum, Fesango. Make sure that you are listening in the next hour, and open Chakona, Jakita, Madira, my Sindako. And of course, we are still at social media trends, taking a look at Nyaya. Ziriko trend pa social media, and of course ziriko na majungo pa awareness, especially pa nyaya dzekuda kumbonyekedza kodzero dzevamwe. 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So this story has been confirmed by the National Prosecution Authority of Zimbabwe. 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I always get to say it. Please, let's stay away from nyadze kubata na chibaru, nyadze kurovana, nyadze kudakudana nema enda age, nyadze kuroresa mana.

one coming through from Savannah. Kamboka Chinze, Extraordinary. It is 3 minutes to 11 o'clock and opening on AFM, the Pulse of the Great. Good morning to you. Let me meet you after the news that is between 11 and 12 o'clock. We get to take a look at nyaya zinechekuita neutani and of course continue to take a look at zimwe nyaya zirikutrend upon social media. Take us to the news at 11. Busy signal, one more night.

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1: Voting has officially opened for the 2026 Grey Duck Awards 2026 WhatsApp chat. Cast your votes for your preferred nominees across all categories. Voting closes on Monday, 14 September at 12 noon. Coming to you from the Grey Duck Centre, this is your news on the hour read by Samantha Muringai. The government has adopted a whole-of-government approach to curb illegal and unplanned mining in Bindura Municipality in Bindura Rural District. Minister Daniel Garwe said uncoordinated operations have damaged roads and railways, polluted water and spread diseases, including silicosis, TB, STIs, while fueling drug abuse.
2: The damage to the road network has got a massive impact to the movement of goods and services through vehicles. The damage to rail obviously affects the movement of train. We did not quantify this in terms of how many dollars have been lost, but we quantified it in terms of the negative impact to economic activities that ordinarily would have taken place between, say, Bindura and Shamba through the damage to the railway. So there is massive economic activity that has been disrupted. The disruption to the economic activities in terms of the road network that has been decimated, again, those are huge costs in terms of disruptions of economic activities. But we're not looking at it from a dollar side perspective. We're looking at it from the broader picture of economic activity disruption as a result of these illegal mining activities.
1: In other news, Reserve Bank Deputy Governor Dr. Innocent Mache says Zimbabwe must progressively expand use of the ZiG, arguing a functional domestic currency is key to competitiveness and economic sovereignty. Speaking at an AEDS policy dialogue, he noted the ZiG is young and competing with the US dollar and warned against forcing adoption, saying businesses respond better to incentives than directives.
3: The ZiG is not an old currency. The ZiG is competing in a market with a currency that was put in place in the 1700s. The ZiG is less than 2 years old. And it was the new notes were only launched 3 to 4 months ago. So these things, and my big track example says, these things take time. And what the Reserve Bank is trying to avoid, and what government tries to avoid, is to make administrative interventions. Let the market itself evolve. And the businessmen seated in this room will agree with me that businesses respond to incentives. They respond very poorly to administrative measures. So I want to emphasize that the option and the most viable option is to let the market gradually grow the space of ZiG.
1: Mache said authorities should continue widening the areas in which ZiG can be used, including government payments, taxes and other statutory obligations to strengthen demand for the currency.
3: And yes, you are also right that government needs to continue to expand the space in which ZiG operates, to move not only from QPD, to move to other, you know, tax heads if possible, and that will encourage its use. I can also assure you that not because I am a central banker, but the last time I used US dollar in a supermarket was more than a year ago. Obviously, it was not cash, because then we didn't have a lot of cash in circulation. But I've always, even when my wife wants to go to the supermarket, you know, I will give her a card to go and transact in ZiG. I know that some of us want to buy in tuck shops. It's fine. I know that in that economy, they will accept only US dollars. So you have to accept your choices.
1: Thirsty for water? We dig it. 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If it involves water underground, we've got you covered. Find us at 1086 East Lishishavane, opposite Mimosa Bus Stop,

0: or call us at 0717-110-725 or 0784-150-673. MIS Bore Drilling, we dig deep so you don't have to. Turning our attention to crime and courts, the ZRP has warned motorists that driving vehicles without registration plates or with plates obscured by bull bars or bumpers is a criminal offence and to attract enforcement action. In a statement, police said all vehicles must display clearly visible plates in line with the Vehicle Registration and Licensing Act and the Road Traffic Act, noting a rise in vehicles with plates removed or blocked which hampers identification in accidents and crimes. The ZRP said it will intensify operations and enforce the law without fear or favor, urging motorists to comply to support road safety and crime prevention. Concluding with regional and international news, rescue teams in Japan are searching for dozens fear-trapped after a magnitude 7.1 earthquake struck Kyushu. In Kumamoto, many are believed trapped inside a shopping center after the second floor collapsed, with 20 to 30 employees possibly missing. A chimney collapse at a paper factory also left people missing. The earthquake caused power outages, road damages, and a bridge collapse. Authorities urge residents to watch for aftershocks and follow safety instructions. I'm Samantha Moringa, and that's all for now. We have more for you in an hour. Stay tuned to the Powers of the Grey Dyke.
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0: It is a great egg banger coming through from Goda Moyo, produced by the one and only Master Flex, the producer, Kamaka Chenzi, Rondari Moyo. 16 minutes past 11 o'clock and opening over. Exciting news, Zamuruku Unzi Irwaka. We are bringing you the Fire Night. So the restoration prophet Storms Zishavani saw El Joshua Melchizedek Bachangivare Muno Muzishavani Lions Club on the 31st of July 2026. Kuvanengwa za 1900 hours. Tinenge tikuko kai. We are mese. So for more information, kana unezvauruda kunzwa. Unezvauruda kunzwisisa. Aiwa tikuti sununguka kuti bato pa namba dzedu dzinoti 0776 513 1 Are you listening to Young FM, the pulse of the great dark? So each and every second hour, tinenge chipinda kapa nyayadze nechekuita neutano. And today we want to talk of nyayadze mental health. Vanhu vafira kumakasi bururu. Vanhu vaperera kumakasi sawira wangu. So I'm going to let you listen to some of my voice notes of vamweo vari kutambura nesini rere kubheja here. Hey, pakaipa wangu. And tichange chibatana neve men for equality vachitidzidzisao one or two words. So Mr. Chaka is going to be in the building. Vanodila kana nyaya dza mental health dzekubheja idzi.
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0: You know, I want to know if you are one person I'm butamba makasi kana kuti wakambosvika panyaya dzekuda kubheja dzekutamba makasi wakazosiya sei wakazorega sei wakazoregwa wapera mari yakakura sei. 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

0: So this untitled demo on a Wednesday. It is YFM, the pulse of the Great Dyke. So we are at our health wellness, and today to focus on mainly on yeah, the mental health bururu. 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
1: All right, so this is one of someone anga chikurukura about personal experience yake. I think it's not about three people. My audio zava tinonzwa about people who are battling with nyaya the gambling addiction. And of course, like I said, we shall be linking up later on. And I'm Mr. Chaka from Men for Equality. Timbo zonzwa kuti kwe vanomboti kudi kune nyaya dze mental health. Zwe zvakare kana zvakushungurudza. Please make sure that you do call them pa number dzavo dzavachazokupai. 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So that they can get to help you.
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3: 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GPS Borehole Drilling, bringing cleaner water closer to you. And now here are the headlines. Zimbabwe gold export earnings surged 69% to over 3.1 billion. No major policy shifts expected in 2026 mid-term budget review, says Mthuli Ncube. Bulawayo man jailed 6 months for impersonating police officer. Stay tuned for more information in the upcoming bulletin. I'm Longina Sovala Chak.

0: So this one, your classic song of the hour, Kambaka Chimva Kuna Penga Udzoke. It is the FM, the pulse of the Great Dakar. Good morning to you. And yeah, Chile Popanyadze, Dr. Pamsoro Peutano. And today we're talking about Nyayadze mental health, mainly focusing on Nyayadze gambling, Yawakumazwano. And a lot of people are into it. 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So yeah, Tatrukumbo player, Kano Tatrukumbo Terera. 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

0: 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And happy to turn on FM 91.8 and 101.0. But still talking about Nyayadze Kubete. It's a big shout out to SPS. Coming to sing Chiapanya, Yukusiama Senior. Plus, Kungo Garoro Occupied. Shunokubazira Singate. Yeah, Garoro Occupied. Nature Kuita Chete. I think Shokonokubazira Shukudan. I also agree. I sent you, Mr. Chaka, from men from the Fungatakambo Sangana and our street. Get Sangana and our foot. Nokutindo Nambuzi Kurugram, but it's my ghetto youth, Akati one day. So let's get to listen to him. Meet you after the news between 12 and 1 o'clock. Your first game for the
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like atishia za kungobatsirana kuti nauye betting hii zvakamira sei. We should know when to stop. Yatukita indo yatunoti real talk, this real talk, a talk about betting, a talk about winning, about losing, and also knowing when should you walk away. Unofana kuzvirega zvamboti. 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Tingoonesana, this might help you save your money, and maybe kutungoitawo peace of mind. So, saka, last month, I was at one of my betting shops at in our hometown. 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

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Ndibate pa 0772 616 980, 0772 616 980. And remember, play smart. 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

0: And now, the Great Dyke News. 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
1: Coming to you from the Great Dyke Center, this is your news on the hour read by Aisha Mbewe. Zimbabwe's gold export earnings rose by 68.8% during the first half of 2026, driven by stronger international prices and higher production, reinforcing the precious metals position as the country's leading foreign currency earner. Latest figures released by the Reserve Bank of Zimbabwe, RBZ, shows that gold export generated $3.97 billion US dollars between January and June 2026, compared with with $1.835 billion US dollars during the same period last year. The increase was underpinned by an 11.8% rise in export volumes, with shipment climbing from 19.7 tons in the first half of 2025 to 21.31 tons over the corresponding period this year. The RBZ attributed the sharp growth in export receipts to the combination of increased gold deliveries and firmer international gold prices, which have continued to strengthen amid robust global demand. In other news, rather, Finance, Economic Development and Investment Promotion Minister Professor Mthuli Ncube says Thursday's 2026 midterm budget review is unlikely to introduce dramatic policy changes, with government prioritizing the preservation of current economic stability. Professor Mthuli Ncube said low inflation, fiscal discipline, tight monetary policy and improved coordination between Treasury and the Reserve Bank were supporting stronger economic performance. He said Zimbabwe's economy expanded by 6.8% in the first quarter of 2026, following growth of 8.3% in the previous measured period, leaving government's full-year growth projection of 5% within the reach.
2: We have stability right now. We've got the lowest inflation rate we've had in decades, frankly, in domestic currency, but also in hard currency, USD terms. We've fiscal discipline, monetary discipline, good coordination, and it's showing. In the rest of the economy, the economy is growing strongly. Last year, we recorded a growth rate of 8.3%. In the first quarter of this year, our growth rate is 6.8% in Q1. So the 5% projection for the year won't be a problem. So you look at all that, and you say, maybe one doesn't need to rock the boat.
1: Professor Ncube said the prevailing conditions did not justify disruptive policy changes midway through the year, arguing that the government should instead consolidate the gains already achieved.
2: And start introducing dramatic policies in July, and lately the ship is sailing, it's steady. What we should really do is embed and support the stability which has delivered this good environment for business. So really, I don't expect any dramatic changes or policy announcements next week. We want to keep things going as they are. The ship is sailing steadily. Don't disturb this ship. Thank you.
1: 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We dig deep so you don't have to. We turn to common courts now, where a 43-year-old Bulawayo man has been sentenced to an effective 6 months imprisonment after being convicted of impersonating a Zimbabwe Republic police officer and using the false identity to serve court summons. The National Prosecuting Authority of Zimbabwe said Namo Karuru was convicted by the Trade Court Magistrate Court after falsely presenting himself as Sergeant Nyoni of the Zimbabwe Republic police. According to the prosecution, in January 2026, Karuru, dressed in a police uniform, traveled to Mondrose Farm 3 in Felabusi, where he falsely identified himself as a police sergeant before serving a victim with summons relating to a protection order. On 2 February 2026, he allegedly repeated the offense in Lamini Township, Bulawayo, where he again posed as Sergeant Nyoni while serving summons in another protection order case. The victims became suspicious and reported the incidents to police, leading to Karuru's arrest. Investigators recovered a police identity card, a police notebook bearing the name Sergeant Nyoni, and a ZRP reflective jacket. The National Prosecuting Authority said the conviction highlights the seriousness of impersonating law enforcement officers, warning that such offences undermine public trust in the justice system. That's all for now. Stay tuned for more news updates. My name is Aisha Mbewe, and stay tuned to the Pulse of the Great Dyke.
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0: As dark as the coals of Wange, as vivacious as chrome fields of Mtorashanga, I shine like the gold of Shurugwi. 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I cynic as Boterekwa, Afropolitan. 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
0: This winter, Drishawane Shurugwi and Berengwa. 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
1: At the pulse of the Great Dyke, yeah, FM, that is where you're at. And welcome to the third hour. So third hour is giveaway time, your first game for the day. And of course, today I want everyone to participate. But yeah, don't worry. Change five in a row. So today it's your riddle for the day. Yeah, your riddle for the day. You know, after that, we're going to be linking up again per 5 in a row at noon zero on every day. But going to start off the riddle of the day straight after 12 to 1 o'clock. And do opportunities after our second game for the day. That is your 5 in a row. Are you ready for that?
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1: But again, let me get to remind you, Kuti, if you are an organization and you'd want to partner up and is up by 11th birthday, Redu Kumanda Open Space, Munom Shawanim, so 26 September, please do make your way, Kunokuma Studios, Eduku YFM, or simply send us a message on 0719 255 655.

24 minutes past 11 o'clock anti opening abakabatana na Matthias Mary Kambo kachinze mambo nditarire. Welcome to your first game for the day. 24 minutes past 12 o'clock anti opening. So this one is based on first come first serve. Atanga atanga. It's an easy one. Easy one, easy peasy. It's a giveaway. But yeah, I'm not gonna say the giveaway because I'm not gonna tell him so. And some funds we do wakamura waka daya, did you? Baba David, avani wana watatu. Snap. Na Devin, what is the name of the third son? Tisana nikati baba David, avani wana watatu. Wakutanga nunzi Snap, weshipira nunzi Devin. What is the name of the third child? 25 minutes past 12 o'clock and opening over. Are you able to get that one? It's an easy one. Give away, Shayo Baba. Hey.

0: So this one coming through from Shin Soman featuring K-Champs, Kambakashin Zemunu Wangu. And we are at our first game for the day. Ma anza ndruku wana tenzi dema tenzi rango. Ningana bunza nikaturi easy wane. I asked you, Uti, Bamba, by David, when you were at and it worked and go at you. Spencer, which two honors David. What is the name of the third son? I mean, you should get the answer there. What is the name of the third child? It's a simple one.
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0: The answer is there. The answer is there. 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Because inini I'm telling you or I'm asking you, kuti, what is the name of the third child? Kuyani answer to one.
1: Song of the hour. Classics live here.

song of the hour coming through from the late Tongaidewa Moyo. Come back in the Zakeo. Now let's take a look at your answers that came through on 0719255655. A big shout out to you. And now, Melody, the answer that you're looking for is David. Thank you so much. Good to know that you're also locked on in. A big shout out to you. You followed by Spears Kumashala. What are we in a foot? Comments you're saying, David. And a big shout out to you. This one saying, David, footage Jakari. You didn't get to tell me your name, but thank you so much for getting in touch. And be our desire. As the answer is David. And in that, be our desire. I'm just send a message. Kuma 26 past 12. I'm revesi. A big shout out to you, Pepukai. Also coming through saying, David is the answer. It is good to know that you're locked on Sponky. Also coming through saying, David is the answer. Okay. The estate's an easy one. Mwana wishi 300 is a David. Simple. Zilipacha inaizo. Also good to know that you're locked on. A big shout out to you, Gibbs. Zuluku famba irukurise koko maketo. Coming through saying, the third son is what? Okay. The answer is what? Shamdala, don't answer Eruku Chaga. Good to know that you're locked on. Primo, what do you say? Jacopa Mandamabu. Thank you so much for getting in touch. Tiana, also good to know that you're locked on. Answer, she's starting to get a Davita Wacho. Okay. And also good to know that you're locked on. A big shout out to you, Angela. Pariseko Bakanso Bagneo Mgoango. Thank you so much for getting in touch. Okay. Madube kwa gono, asura say Jaco Burango, Zuruku Fambere. Also good to know that you're locked on. You know, the answer that I was looking for, of course, is the answer that came through in a melody. She was the first person, of course, followed by Spears. Mia Dizama, Makro Mizo, but my noble number three. Maize. The answer that I was looking for, of course, is David. 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
1: 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Andi inacho tone. Call me on 0719255655. 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Andi tone. 0719255655. Easy questions, by the way. ECD questions, by the way. You know, unazati, ndogo na kukuo mesera because ndiwe.
2: Sorry,
1: kwa. But you waka uina kane zuru.
2: Ne zuru?
1: Yes. But waka, unakuzo kura futu?
2: Nisi wa muti mtema na kichi.
1: Regan bonzo wangu, but 24 nere.
2: Alright.
1: Okay, regan bonzo wangu wakasiana siana, because yeah, he did win Nezuro. Kwanza ipindra yes, 85 zayo. 85 kutuna, 10 out of 85 out of 5. Wakatutalaiza mkumana. It is FM 91.8 and 11 minutes to 1, and opening guvan. Mkutuanu atatu, chete chete, wakagona, then, vwa wina shoko, 8 time yako. You are live on FM, should I say, Wango? Ooh, and I've lost that one. 5 in a row, do patiri, and I have airtime to give away on the line. You are live on FM, should I say, Wango? Musa, Musa, Dian Wango.
3: My mission,
1: my mission, in chaters will go to move in airtime. Do not go, cuckoo, chippies, I'm not going to see, Bibery, current affairs, I'm going to see.
3: Zese.
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1: 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But I think na nadore rutsa because na fungo me webana ali anzi soka. Do you have any FM zili say say wanguda?
2: Mali yes.
1: Muse ndian wangu.
2: Yeah, talent manyova manaza.
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1: 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Pane outgoing coach Vietnam. Ainzani, uye zvakare nickname yake Yainzani. So that is one question.
2: No mini mapeza.
1: Recent. Azvina 2 days zvaitika.
2: Zvavani?
1: As nagana 2 days zvaitika outgoing coach where FC Platinum. Okay, his nickname. Yeah, yes, yes, you are right. Nickname yake.
2: Nickname mawani man.
1: Ukagona nickname ndirikuverenga se 2 questions. 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
1: 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Okay, ukaigona we make it 3 questions. Takutoenda pa question number 4.
2: Oh.
1: Sorry, Muntu. I hey, but. Dandari Rutsa, I mean, we're not going to number 4. We're going to sit here, so we took a go now. Doctor to number 4. Straight to number 4. 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
0: Hey!
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0: Ani?
1: WD. Yes, that is correct. Mbia desire. Matu na magona singa ita. And then number 2. Tuchinda ku Bible manje. Anditi.
0: Eh.
1: Adam na Eva. Vaiva ne third born yavo ya inzani.
0: Third born?
1: Eh. Mwana wavo wetatu.
0: Isaac Cain.
1: No. Cain raiva twin ra Abel.
0: Cain.
1: We are it on. Zama it on. Try Zama it on. Alright, regaiti uye ku... 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
1: Yes.
0: Ano nzikau?
1: Yes, that is correct. And then the third question. Munguona... mozo, tinda kuomesera but wakashipa zhao. Ndika kupai 1 million imima, ndide?
0: Okay.
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1: We have stability right now. We have got the lowest inflation rate we've had in decades, frankly, in domestic currency, but also in hard currency, in USD terms. We've fiscal discipline, monetary discipline, good coordination, and it's showing in the rest of the economy. The economy is growing strongly. Last year, we recorded a growth rate of 8.3%. In the first quarter of this year, our growth rate is 6.8% in Q1. So the 5% projection for the year won't be a problem. So you look at all that, and you say, maybe one doesn't want need to rock the boat.
0: Muzvinafundo Ncube vanoti mamirire upfumi aripo pari zvino haadi kuti hurumende iite shanduko huru pakati pegore asi inofanira kuramba ichisimbisa budiriro yakawanikwa kusvika pari zvino.
1: Starting to reduce services in July and lately the ship is sailing steady. What we should really do is embed and support the stability which has delivered this good environment for business. So really I don't expect any dramatic changes or policy announcements next week. We want to keep things going as they are. The ship is sailing steadily. Don't disturb this ship. Thank you.
0: Nyota yemvura here. 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

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Proudly brought to you by the RFM Radio Park. So please don't hesitate. If you are celebrating a birthday today, our dirty happy birthday to you. Wish you many, many, many, plenty, plenty more years to come. So get in touch on 0719 255 6555.

Talking vibes coming through into Ruby Dwai. At 0719255655, celebrating whatever you are celebrating. Pafa de Michato, she's saying, all right, spend better to the point with you.

0: wa maiguva mombe vakabatana na hapana kambo kakabudana nezuro kachiri kupisa kachiri kutrain 21 minutes past 1 o'clock the last and the final hour celebrating your birthdays
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0: A big shout out to you. Thank you so much for getting in touch, Lolo. Good to know that you also looked on my mighty. Good to know that you're loving the vibe. Your five emojis right there. So I did say, I'm not bad there. I could all come back and I'll give you a shout out. Oh, Boris, oh, John, was out. What should I say? Jaco Bururu. And how are you doing? Can I say, Wednesday? Kakaropa Fazo, good day.
2: 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Great Gazi.
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1: 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So zoti audio yangu ya nakurizwa muna kiverenga message yangu because time does it chindisi ya. 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Dupa waka pesira kenda kwa baba wake kwa holiday. 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Kune party this Saturday, this coming Saturday. 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Yes, is saying kuti ini Esther handina kunombobvira ndanyora form 4. 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

0: At 23 minutes to 1 o'clock, and opening of a waving flag on 0719255655 and your number at the Kundi Batezos. I mean, we are talking about a situation here, good Anzi. Of course, could Jairi wear Anzi Baba Vimana and Fonira. I got two Romana weaved waiting a party. Party at your graduation party, a mining, Irukitwam Sway Saturday weekend, you know. It's really proper to Baba and Fonira, what you call Lukumbi Romana. 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

0: This is Ya FM. This hero's holiday, be someone's hero. Escape to Palawani with day and overnight packages never to forget. Picture this, 7 kilometers of sparkling blue waters, the rush of speedboats, a music-filled sunset cruise on Chipikiri, the thrill of zipline that comes with a complimentary canoe ride, fun at the beach park, succulent fresh farmed fish, and amazing paintball shooting battles with your crew. 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Palawani Lake World Resort. Learning, adventure, food.
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3: yeah meme I'm experiencing bad network my message is saying you hey yeah still trying to load them but yeah tikagona kurerekera kuma text mbichana Because you, I'm having challenges in any check angle. 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
4: Yes, sir. 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
3: Thank you so much, Gogo Kundi.
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3: Paka ngonzo ananox anyways. 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Kuzaka unenetsa network and because I'm getting in the book, you know. Still talking about it on 0719255655. 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Kunzima.
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3: Anyways, muri ko my juju, and we are talking about borani, jema solar, jema petrol, jema diesel, jese. 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

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This is Ya FM. And again, we are inviting you. That is called Fire Night. Fire Night with El Joshua Melchizedek. Tukutu yetu susangana kamusa 31 July 2026. Palions Club, Muzishawane. The Restoration of Prophet Storms, Zishawane. For more information, please do contact us today on 0776-517-21. 0776-517-21. It is FM, the pulse of the great deck. You know, it was a fantastic and a lovely 4 hours. Stay connected. Stay connected. After 16 reports, Messi.

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2: We have stability right now. We've got the lowest inflation rate we've had in decades, frankly, in domestic currency, but also in hard currency, USD terms. We've fiscal discipline, monetary discipline, good coordination, and it's showing in the rest of the economy. The economy is growing strongly. Last year, we recorded a growth rate of 8.3%. In the first quarter of this year, our growth rate is 6.8% in Q1. So the 5% projection for the year won't be a problem. So you look at all that and you say, maybe one doesn't want need to rock the boat.
1: Muzvinafundo Ncube vanoti mamiriro eupfumi aripo pari zvino haadi kuti hurumende iite shanduko huru pakati pegore asi inofanira kuramba ichisimbisa budiriro yakawanikwa kusvika pari zvino.
2: And start introducing dramatic policies in July. And the ship is sailing, it's steady. What we should really do is embed and support the stability which has delivered this good environment for business. So really, I don't expect any dramatic changes or policy announcements next week. We want to keep things going as they are. The ship is sailing steadily. Don't disturb this ship. Thank you.
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0: 8 o'clock right here on the FM 91.8 101.9, the pulse of the great Aika. Welcome to the Gold Rush with your golden boy Alibaba Alibeta, one way kuchangador, aka Danger Fombi, one danger focus. Zotikudi magidigid on a win-win awareness day. Nobody knows the pets and yards are rocking with reggae music, reggae sambo kunyanya. 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As for me, let me start with this one from Heart and Soul Rhythm. This is Bizig now. I remember there was Jack Hewa, Chris Martin, Feather Notice, yes, Ron, Chang Feather.
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0: I saw you don't have to be born from Belize, Bahamas, or Jamaica to claim reggae. Oh, this is one J Boog. Let's do it again. 0709255655. That's my tag, your tag. On a win Wednesday, and rocking with reggae music. What did Daniel Farkas? What did they come Zimbe? Assemble at Tumela Zutomidakama. Thank you so much for coming through. One Aaron Bungene straight out at Chirumanz Mende. I see you. Mawia, my DJ. Aswong ilam lawuze paswaza. 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Mr. Bore paswaza. Thank you so much for coming through. And chukupa madiri mamitsa, madiri manyama, madira no badara. Just stay tuned. Don't forget to send your messages. 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

0: and Moja and Rasta Gutso on a win Wednesday at 0709255655. When we talk about reggae music, you can live out a fun and Moja. And respect. And so we move, we groove. And those shocking rumors you have heard about yourself. This is married straight out Pamakwasha. A ray coming through Ganza, Guaru tender rotans in Dakabata Mshonga and Dakaromba. A one ray. A took straight out of my flats as Gans Chamadoro. And that's one Dina Kiza. And I comes out and she traveled to UK and got married to a Nigerian guy. Anyway, a took her. As you can see, from 3 after Christmas at Vrachkoro, it took me 3 weeks to hear that there was a rumor going that I got pregnant and Gavandaro abortion zanga. 0709255655. That's my tag. Your tag. 29 minutes past 2 o'clock on a win Wednesday. And rocking with reggae music and reggae sound to the world. Daniel Parker's Julie really say, oh, Vondro Veroka, Roman Vigo, stay with me. That's a talk for you. And those eat a wanga, Usandrambina, just clock it.
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Yeah, 3 o'clock, right here on the FM 91.8, 101.9, at the Pulse of the Great Ike, 0709255655. And about the Gandhi Zunze Denga Bichana, up on a flu in Gapora, or at Azoka, which is you. Could you go a dog? Oh no, go rara rara. Ameno, again, do not say, and it's a tender old swire, and it's a tender old carry, because in Rukunza Zozo, are a denga anymore. So soon after this small commercial break, end up in the nail. 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So just stay tuned, stay connected. Soon after my dear meets andodangokupa then tobva tadzoka tichipinda nevanhu vamwari.

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1: 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It's you having your dream holiday in a day. All this starting from as low as $12 for the whole day. Want to know how? 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
3: So it's exactly quarter to 3 o'clock right here on the IFM 91.8 101.9 at the Pulse of the Green Dyke. 0719255655. That's my take. Your take is going to take on IGP to the restoration prophet. 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
4: takasimba
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4: Yes.
3: Amebe mungatenga nekuzvizivisa kuvaterere muri Great Dyke kuti aiwa atitsika in the building vanoitwa ne and vachibva nekopi.
4: Greetings to the viewers. My name is Al Joshua Melchizedek. I'm based in Mpumalanga province in South Africa. Yeah, so I'm in Zishabane for a program that is gonna be on Friday. And it's gonna be something very serious. Very, very serious.
3: So maybe the Golden Crew, I want to know who is invited at this program. Who is invited? And
4: now we invite everybody. We invite everyone as far as you can hear my voice. You are invited. When you are coming, just come with an expectation. Because we believe it's going to be a night where things will turn around. Where solution is going to be brought.
3: So what time is the fire night starting so that team ringwe rinoenda kuma graft rinoenda kubasa ringizotaiwa takubata time and when kada zwani the papi pacho at the venue where the fire night is happening.
4: The fire night is going to be happening in Lions Club. That's where you are going to be starting from 8. We can even say 7. People, trust me, it's going to be amazing because of God. People traveling from Botswana, they're going to be here. Some

0: from Harare, from different parts of the world, even from Bulawayo, people are going to be here. And it's going to be amazing. Exactly 7 or 8, we're going to be starting our fire night. And everyone is invited.
1: So it doesn't matter to maybe you know pinda chechi pipostori, maybe you know pinda Zayoja, no pinda AFM, or no pinda Catholic, no pinda RCZ, Munowarwatayo, we are the fire night, Musiwa 31 July, Palace Club, Munomus Shavane. So for those running over Chidabus with my inquiries, Avanukwan Sakuana, my contact school.
0: Okay. If people they want to have some luck to know more about us, we actually call Jesus Never Fails International. We are known as Prayer City. We believe we're a church of prayer. So you call. There are numbers that are on the posters that they can call. We've got some posters around here. They can see them. And at the end of this, we're going to give you the number that they can call us on.
1: 0792555655. So we do have a flyer, and post it on our WhatsApp status, so you can get the contact. But we are not on WhatsApp. This is the number for more info. Just contact 0776 513 721. 0776 513 721. Just for more information. But since Munomara Titsika is in the building. Angwe ndas na mboti power zozo kana mboti zarura any scripture wano zotayo andrugo sira watende wakatenda parizino.
0: It's okay. I'll just share with you a scripture very quick. You know, I'll tell you something, my brother. The thing is, any man that cannot control the gates of his life cannot control his life. Any man that cannot control the gates of his life cannot control his life. Life is spiritual. And it's so sad to see people ignoring the spiritual side of life.
1: Amen, Papa.
0: So the thing is, we are coming here to bring a freedom and to make people understand what it means to control the gates of your life. Because I can give an example. Anyone who cannot control the gates of this city, they can never be in charge of this city.
1: So maybe the other team, I want to know, do you have an assembly here in Shamane? So maybe they would like it, the fire night, and maybe on Sunday, they just want to visit you again. So they just want to know, do you have an assembly here in Shamane or...
0: Not really, but soon after this, we're believing we're going to be having an assemble. We have assembles in different places, in Zimbabwe, in South Africa, and in Botswana as well. But we're believing that God is going to show us mercy after this, and we can have an assemble around here.
1: 0792555655. That's my take. Your take. It's exactly 10 minutes before we hit the great news at 3 o'clock. Playing on my background, that's a joyful praise choir featuring Take Sure Zama and Nuve Kanonzi. Adurai and we are wenya. Thank you so much, man of God. Nongoti tested changitiriko and tisharamba tichikurudzirana kuti andei tinosangana nenyasha andei tinoitirwa zvakanaka. Muone zvo rakanaka.
0: Thank you. God bless you.
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0: Pulse of the Dyke. And now, the Great Dyke News. Miners have a voice.
1: The news at 3 o'clock, coming to you from the Great Dyke Center. 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Voting has officially opened for the 2026 Great Dyke Awards. Follow the Great Dyke Awards 2026 WhatsApp channel and cast your votes for your preferred nominees across all categories. Voting closes on Monday, 14 September at 12 noon. Zimbabwe's gold export earnings rose 68.8% in the first half of 2026 to $3.97 billion, up from $1.835 billion a year earlier, driven by an 11.8% increase in volumes to 21.3 tons and stronger international prices. According to Reserve Bank figures, gold remains the country's top foreign currency earner, supporting the balance of payments, fiscal revenues and reserves. The government says it is expanding production through increased investment, mine expansion and formal deliveries as it pursues Vision 2030 goals for industrialization and export diversification. In other news, Finance Minister Professor Mthuli Ncube says Thursday's 2026 mid-term budget review will likely avoid major policy changes as the government focuses on preserving stability. He cited low inflation, fiscal discipline and coordination with the Reserve Bank, noting the economy grew 6.8% in Q1 2026 and the 5% full-year target remains within reach.
2: We have stability right now. We've got the lowest inflation rate we've had in decades, certainly in domestic currency, but also in hard currency, USD terms. We've fiscal discipline, monetary discipline, good coordination, and it's showing in the rest of the economy. The economy is growing strongly. Last year, we recorded a growth rate of 8.3%. In the first quarter of this year, our growth rate is 6.8% in Q1. So the 5% projection for the year won't be a problem. So you look at all that, and you say, maybe one doesn't need to rock the boat.
1: Professor Ncube said the prevailing conditions did not justify disruptive policy changes midway through the year, arguing that government should instead consolidate the gains already achieved.
2: And start introducing dramatic policies in July, and the ship is sailing steady. What we should really do is embed and support the stability which has delivered this good environment for business. So really I don't expect any dramatic changes or policy announcements next week. We want to keep things going as they are. The ship is sailing steadily. Understand this ship. Thank you.
1: 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Turning our attention to crime and courts, a 43-year-old Blawayo man, Namo Karuru, has been sentenced to an effective 6 months imprisonment after the Trade Gold Master Court convicted him of impersonating a ZRP officer. Between January and February 2026, Karuru, dressed in police uniform, posed as Sergeant Nyoni to serve court summons in Filabusi and Blawayo. Police recovered a fake ID, ZRP notebook, reflective jacket and other regalia from him and his girlfriend home in Magwego West. The NPAZ said the conviction underscores the seriousness of impersonating law enforcement officers and how such acts undermine public trust in the justice system. Concluding with regional and international news, healthcare giant Johnson & Johnson has offered up to $5.5 billion to settle about 76,000 US lawsuits alleging its talc-based baby powder caused ovarian cancer. The company denies the claims and says scientific studies show its products are safe and asbestos-free, but proposes paying up to $3 billion next year, with further payments from 2028 if 95% of claimants accept. J&J stopped selling talc-based baby powder in the U.S. in 2020 and globally in 2022, replacing it with a cornstarch-based formula, and says the settlement aims to end years of litigation over claims first filed in 2009. I'm Samantha Muringai, and that's all for now. We'll have more for you in an hour. Stay tuned for the Gold Rush.
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0: 3 o'clock right here on the FM 91.8 101.9 at the Pulse of the Great Dyke. 0709255655. That's my tag, your tag. On a win Wednesday. Nigga, welcome to the mastermind. So I do have some few questions. Remember, we are some few days before tapping the patch of holiday the Euros and defense forces. So I do have some few questions for you. Then the winner gets to go on a $5 airtime. Remember, you know the drill, first come first serve on the mastermind you just send a message. I say the text or WhatsApp and you nigga uchichigwina. So unofara utogara watova pa keyboard yako kuti utotype who is the first person anonga just send a message. So question number 1, who was nicknamed the Black Jesus in the liberation struggle? Who was nicknamed the Black Jesus in the liberation struggle? Come through. That's question number 1. Who was nicknamed the Black Jesus during the liberation struggle? Then number 2. Who is the current Zimbabwe Defense Forces commander? Who is the current Zimbabwe Defense Forces commander? 0709255655. That's my tag. Your tag. Remember, first come, first serve. Atanga kupinda, aenda nechimuti, apedza madiri. Remember, it's a win-win Wednesday. Akotuto datu munhu wese, anga achiwina.
1: 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The gold rush without battle.
2: Some point in time, a man just have to be a man, you know what I mean? Face up to your emotions. You really check for a woman, make sure you know you check for her. I'm gonna tell your friend, I'm gonna laugh. I'm gonna say, we

0: Martin, Chris Martin coming through with a lady girl. It's a win-win Wednesday. Let's see who is the winner on the mastermind today. Who was nicknamed Black Jesus during the liberation struggle? Who was nicknamed the Black Jesus during the liberation struggle? Number two, who is the current Zimbabwe Defense Forces commander? Who is the current Zimbabwe Defense Forces commander? 0792556555. I win against the Gurney Firefly, US Airtime.
1: Oh, yeah. Yeah, FM, the pulse of the dike. The gold rush without battle.
2: Hello. Hey, eh? Imimi. 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

Remember, this is the mastermind who was nicknamed the Black Jesus during the liberation struggle. Number two, who is the current Zimbabwe Defense Forces commander? And let's go. Let's roll it at the Golden Crew. And let's see who is the winner for today.

0: Bradley Wekwenande, a one soul beneath a thousand names, a one love older than colonial chains, a one people, a Zulu, a Wolof, a Luo, a Shona, a one Africa in every you, a scattered like stars, a yet you still glow, a one heartbeat, a one root, a one river flow, one African, we rise, we remain, one love, one soul, one people. Oh, this is Veli Nandi coming through with one soul. On a win Wednesday, 0709255655. Still on the mastermind. Who was nicknamed the Black Jesus during the liberation struggle? Who was nicknamed the Black Jesus during the liberation struggle? Then, who is the current Zimbabwe Defense Forces commander? Who is the current Zimbabwe Defense Forces commander? 0709255655. That's my tag, your tag. Rolling with the reggae music, we rock. Libo with the Remember Me remix from the album Love Pages.
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8: 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Who is the current Zimbabwe Defense Forces commander? 0709 255 655. 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
1: Listen closely. That sound is strength. 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

7 minutes before we go. 0709255655. That's my tag. Your tag. Let's see. Who is the winner for today? Number one, who was nicknamed the Black Jesus during the liberation struggle? Who was nicknamed the Black Jesus during the liberation struggle? Number two, who is the current Zimbabwe Defense Forces commander? Who is the current Zimbabwe Defense Forces commander? I saw the first person to send a message at Chitangane Nyasi Chaika of the Ganzina Mai Jr. Number one is Josiah Magama Tungugara. Then number two is General Emmanuel Matatu. That's my junior for you. Thank you so much, my junior and Alicia, for coming through. You can say Daniel Farkas, number one, it's Parents Shiri. Then in number two, it's General Emmanuel Matatu. That's Justice Chimanyiwa, straight out Pachivi. Thank you so much, Jassy, for coming through. You can be there, homeboy. Ashandi, you can say number one, Rev Stole. Then number two, President Mnangagwa. That's Ashandi. Thank you so much for coming through, Ashandi. You can see Daniel Farkas. Number one, it's Francis Zimoto. Then number two, it's General Emmanuel Matatu. That's respect kwa utete. You can see number one is Parents Shiri na Francis Zimoto. Ndo wana Black Jesus during liberation struggle. Number two is Emmanuel Matatu ndi Langford Madugu. Thank you so much for coming through. Zganzi na Nico Denya Farkas. Aruto kumbira my questions, my guy. Ndano maunza kasinga peri wani. Zganzi Denya Farkas. Francis Muto ndo wanda is ni nickname wekuti Black Jesus. Baba Lucia Pamaturi Repachivi Growth Point. Number two, it's Opamu Chinguri. Thank you so much for coming through. Moyo, as you can see, Josiah Magama Tungogara and General Emmanuel Matatu. That's Moyo for you. Thank you so much. Participate my works as you can see. Number one, Tungogara. Then number two, Sanyatwe Ben Lovu Panyama. Thank you so much, Ben, for coming through. So these are the correct answers. Who was nicknamed the Black Jesus during the liberation struggle? The correct answer is Parents Shiri. Then who is the current Zimbabwe Defense Forces commander? And the correct answer is General Emmanuel Matatu. So the winner for today's winner is Justice Chimanyiwa, straight out Pamashingo Pachivi. Thank you so much. Congratulations. Before we hear the great deck news, I can book one reggae and chitra kutumkoma wangu wanyatsuku enjoy ATM yao ataka no pedza ma sports. Remember at ninge tine chirongwa chevarime the poultry focus soon after the great deck news. Stay tuned, stay connected. I'm kuma Jassy in a few minutes. Me mchiwana ATM yenyu.

0: Balls of the day. We are the Watchmen and Women, skilled in effective use of local languages, unique style, music and platforms to connect great Dikers to each other and the world around them. Hashtag Ya360. Hashtag YaKanyanya. And now, the Great Dike News.
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2: 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Voting has officially opened for the 2026 Great Dike Awards. Follow the Great Dike Awards 2026 WhatsApp channel and cast your votes for your preferred nominees across all categories. Voting closes on Monday, 14 September at 12 noon. Coming to you from the Great Dike Center, this is your news on the hour read by Samantha Muringai. Zimbabwe's gold export earnings rose 68.8% in the first half of 2026 to 3,097,000, up from 1,835,000, driven mainly by an 11.8% increase in volumes to 21.3 tons and stronger international prices. According to Reserve Bank figures, gold remains the country's top foreign currency earner, supporting the balance of payments, fiscal revenues and reserves. The government says it is expanding production through increased investment, mine expansion and formal deliveries as it pursues Vision 2030 goals for industrialization and export diversification. In other news, Finance Minister Professor Mthuli Ncube says Thursday's 2026 midterm budget review will likely avoid major policy changes as the government focuses on preserving stability. He cited low inflation, fiscal discipline and coordination with the Reserve Bank, noting the economy grew 6.8% in Q1 2026 and the 5% full-year targets remain within reach.
3: We have stability right now. We've got the lowest inflation rate we've had in decades, slightly in domestic currency, but also in hard currency, in USD terms. We've fiscal discipline, monetary discipline, good coordination, and it's showing in the rest of the economy. The economy is growing strongly. Last year, we recorded a growth rate of 8.3%. In the first quarter of this year, our growth rate is 6.8% in Q1. So the 5% projection for the year won't be a problem. So you look at all that, and you say, maybe one doesn't need to rock the boat.
2: Professor Ncube said the prevailing conditions did not justify disruptive policy changes midway through the year, arguing that government should instead consolidate the gains already achieved.
3: And start introducing dramatic policies in July, in the middle of the year, lately the ship is sailing, it's steady. What we should really do is embed and support the stability which has delivered this good environment for business. So really I don't expect any dramatic changes or policy announcements next week. We want to keep things going as they are. The ship is sailing steadily. Don't disturb this ship. Thank you.
2: 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MIS Bore Drilling, we dig deep so you don't have to. Turning our attention to crime and courts, a 43-year-old Bulawayo man, Namo Karuru, has been sentenced to an effective 6 months imprisonment after the Trade Gold Master Court convicted him of impersonating a ZRP officer. Between January and February 2026, Karuru dressed in police uniform posed as Sergeant Nyoni to serve court summons in Filabusi in Bulawayo. Police recovered a fake ID, ZRP notebook, reflective jacket and other regalia from him and his girlfriend's home in Magwego West. The NPAZ said the conviction underscores the seriousness of impersonating law enforcement officers and how such acts undermine public trust in the justice system. Concluding with regional and international news, healthcare giant Johnson & Johnson has offered up to $5.5 billion to settle about 76,000 US lawsuits alleging its talc-based baby powder caused ovarian cancer. The company denies the claims and says scientific studies Sure, its products are safe and asbestos-free, but proposes paying up to $3 billion next year with further payments from 2028 if 95% of claimants accept. J&J stopped selling talc-based baby powder in the U.S. in 2020 and globally in 2022, replacing it with a cornstarch-based formula, and said the settlement aims to end years of litigation over claims first filed in 2009. I'm Samantha Muringai, and that's all for now. We have more for you in an hour. Stay with us. Stay with the powers of the Grey Dyke.
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Hitmaker Ango Epatana featuring John Segura. Kanonze Rinoera. As we move with reggae ensemble, reggae music, this is Jablessa on the Great Zimbabwe Rhythm. Soon after this one, Atopata Manya Nevarungu Vedu, Ave Agri 24.

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1: 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Welcome to the Poultry Focus product in the Tinoti. A great 24. No, I can go to Murimi Chete and all my best friends are call you outside the building. 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
1: 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Another message. 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
1: 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And of course, for now, my questions and that in but remember, my promotions atina our E3. A menu to you no pita papi and say, Arukungo and Koko Agriki 24. 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
1: 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It's now exactly 26 minutes before we hear to the great deck news at 5 o'clock. 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

0: Capital. 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
1: So it's exactly 18 minutes at 5 o'clock right here on the FM 91.8 101.9 at the powers of the great 0709255655. That's my tag, your tag. So welcome to our program, Probably Shumba Group. So today we are joined by Dr. Tatenda Mageja, a technical advisor with Shumba Group and Cooper's Animal Health. So he's here at Changi Chikurukura about keeping our heads health and productive. Kuma Chiremba, and you know, why is health in our livestock so important?
2: Alright, so if we look at livestock farming in Zimbabwe recently, it's being treated as a business. So, munhu wese ane business, anotarisira yatinoti income. 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Number two, the weight of the animals that we want to sell. And it's good about it. 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
1: 0719 255 6555. It's now 5 minutes before we hear the great dark news at 5 o'clock. 0719 255 6555 ndidzo namba dzatinobatika pane venyuro yeAfm. 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
1: The news at 5 o'clock. Voting is officially opened for the 2026 Grey Dyke Awards. Follow the Grey Dyke Awards 2026 WhatsApp channel and cast your votes for your preferred nominees across all categories. Voting closes on Monday, 14 September at 12 noon. Coming to you from the Grey Dyke Centre, this is your news on the hour read by Samantha Muringai. Zimbabwe's gold export earnings rose 68.8% in the first half of 2026 to $3.97 billion, up from $1.835 billion a year earlier, driven by an 11.8% increase in volumes to 21.3 tons and strong international prices. According to Reserve Bank figures, gold remains the country's top foreign currency earner, supporting the balance of payments, fiscal revenues, and reserves. The government says it is expanding production through its increased investment, mine expansion, and formal deliveries as it pursues Vision 2030 goals for industrialization and export diversification. In other news, Finance Minister Professor Mthuli Ncube says Thursday's 2026 mid-term budget reveal will likely avoid major policy changes as the government focuses on preserving stability. He cited low inflation, fiscal discipline, and coordination with the Reserve Bank, noting the economy grew 6.8% in Q1 2026 and the 5% full-year target remains within reach.
2: We have stability right now. We've got the lowest inflation rate we've had in decades, frankly, in domestic currency, but also in hard currency, in USD terms. We've fiscal discipline, monetary discipline, good coordination, and it's showing in the rest of the economy. The economy is growing strongly. Last year, we recorded a growth rate of 8.3%. In the first quarter of this year, our growth rate is 6.8% in Q1. So the 5% projection for the year won't be a problem. So you look at all that, and you say, maybe one need to rock the boat.
1: Professor Ncube said the prevailing conditions did not justify disruptive policy changes midway through the year, arguing that the government should instead consolidate the gains already achieved.
2: And start introducing dramatic policies in July, and the ship is sailing steady. What we should really do is embed and support the stability which has delivered this good environment for business. So really, I don't expect any dramatic

0: changes or policy announcements next week. We want, to keep things going as they are. The ship is sailing steadily. Understand the ship. Thank you.
1: Thirsty for water? We dig it. 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MIS Borr Drilling, we dig deep so you don't have to. Turning our attention to crime and courts, a 43-year-old Blawayome Namo Karuru has been sentenced to an effective 6 months imprisonment after the Trade Gold Master Court convicted him of impersonating SHRP officer. Between January and February 2026, Karuru dressed in police uniform posed at Session Nyoni to serve court summons in Filabosi and Blawayo. Police recovered a fake ID, set therapy notebook, reflective jacket and other regalia from him and his girlfriend's home in Magwego West. The NPAZ said the conviction underscores the seriousness of impersonating law enforcement officers and how such acts undermine public trust in the justice system. Concluding with regional and international news, healthcare giant Johnson & Johnson has offered up to $5.5 billion to settle about 76,000 US lawsuits alleging its talc-based baby powder caused ovarian cancer. The company denies the claims and says scientific studies show its products are safe and asbestos-free, but proposes paying up to $3 billion next year, with further payments from 2028 if 95% of claimants accept. J&J stopped selling talc-based baby powder in the US in 2020 and globally in 2022, replacing it with a cornstarch-based formula, and says the settlement aims to end years of litigation over claims first filed in 2009. I'm Samantha Muringa, and that's all for now. We'll have more for you in an hour. Stay tuned for the Gold Rush.
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1: 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Food.

Henry Carter featuring Feather Notice in this world. 0792 555 655. That's my tag, your tag. Remember, it's a win-win Wednesday and rocking with reggae ensemble, reggae music. Welcome Pakadoma Takerwa 77 Masid Bells Pakfamba 77 Pakuenda. I saw Justin the cabinet has approved the municipal police and court bills 2026, a proposed law aimed at strengthening

0: The powers of local authorities by allowing them to establish dedicated municipal police services and municipal courts. So, Information Minister Jay Musoda said the bill presented by Justice Minister Ziyambi Ziyambi is intended to improve the enforcement of local bylaws and enhance service delivery through stronger local governance structures. And this new bill suggests that mapulisa ekanzuro apuwe mapowers kuti atokuendesa mujera atosunga vano kuendesa vano kumakotsa anenyaya dzekuchikora mutemo izvozvo kutengesa matroma space pese zvemushika shika zvese izvozvo. So under the proposed legislation, municipal police will be empowered to apprehend, investigate and prosecute offenders for breaches of local bylaws. So the bill also provides that the establishment of municipal courts with jurisdiction over municipal bylaws, minor offenses and traffic violations, while also allowing for the appointment of municipal magistrates. So government says that the reforms will improve community safety, traffic management, environmental protection and crime prevention in line with the Zimbabwe devolution agenda. So ndo mamirira anenge akaita nyaya yacho. So anikadaiwa the Golden Crew. I don't know kuti wewe uriko uriko kondo ndangonzwa your view. Unomona say, the new bill rikusuggesta kuti rikusuggesta kuti mapurisa ekanzuru papa memchwatiza muchidi muchiwaranura zvino mambo wadza mutaone iko zvino vawane power rikukusungai kutokisa mujere kutokuendesa kumakotsi chaiko chaiko. What do you think about this bill? 0792556555. That's my tag. Your tag. Just come through. I send your message. I don't know funga chi ne bill. Is it a good idea? Rota paninge pa baizika. 0792556555.
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1: 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In all the headlines, Mine Entry 2026 draws over 250 exhibitors from 20 countries. Zimbabwe's manufacturing capacity utilization climbs to 61.2%. New municipal police bill to give council powers to arrest and prosecute offenders. And Karoi men jailed 18 months for setting neighbor's home on fire. I'm Samantha Muringaya in the show for now. Tune in at the top of the hour for more details.

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1: And so it's exactly 29 minutes before we hear 6 o'clock right here on the FM 91.8 101.9 at the pulse of the Great Dyke. Zigans is just a dive, you know, so we. A new bill suggested to police in the Kanzu repeal my powers. 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
2: I mean support because I think ma vanhu vano enforce ma laws vakati one day se zvakambotaurwa na assistant inspector Tembo paimwe crime watch. 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So it's fine with me.
1: So yeah, in support.
2: I mean support.
1: 079-255-6-55. Taking more of your messages, you can see hello, Mkanya, Anza, Vanenge, Vahomesa, Vahomesa Ramano. That's high voltage, high volume, Baba Melo, Pasuosa. I've got a call online. Yeah, FM, hello.
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1: Should you say someone young?
3: Say, say.
1: Ah, boss, you go to Angomori, because that's what I'm going to do.
3: Ah,
1: I'm
3: not going to
1: Ano badika zvako?
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1: 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Ignatius, good day. Thank you so much for coming through. 079-255-6-55. That's my tag. Your tag. Just come through. Send your messages. Timboone sana ipapa kuti are you in support with it? Or kuti hapa baizika big time.
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655, Yard Boy coming through with Freedom. So this is one Pop 10, 0792556555. Let's do this on a win-win Wednesday. So remember, Freedom comes in all forms. From just going to the shops and buying whatever you just want to buy. To the freedom of speech. And Zimbabwe has gone through a turbulent time throughout the last few years. And even through this generation, born free. The circumstances reveal otherwise. So Pop 10 are belated to speak on behalf of the people through music. Has made this timeless song become even more relevant in 2020.

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1: Have you ever heard of daycation? 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All this starting from as low as $12 for the whole day. Want to know how? 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
1: Oh yeah!
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So if you're listening to this one right now, I remember life wasn't easy and things were hard, expensive, and sometimes all we did was survive and no year up just us. 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Popton featuring Mango Epperton. I cannot send because we funga. 0709255655. It's a win-win Wednesday. I'm rocking with reggae ensemble and reggae music to the world. Zotudi.

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3: 7 minutes, Chopa Chapeu. I remember soon after the great Hack News at 6 o'clock, Team Sports will be coming through. I remember it's Mkuma Frogs alongside one sporting general, one Jake Sparrows. And then Sekuru Matara, Deja Fakos, Apo Patu, Papa. And also, I'll quit out in Bavazu one day. Sekuru Matara, Pazungwe, Pamazu. Thank you so much, Sekuru, for coming through. Abanda Gungweta, Sekuru, Ambiri, Zekone Keza, Tosanga na Zakare, Patro, Bethesda, Mzora Mangwana. The legend. I know you love this one.

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A free upbreak, people, from the court and heart rhythm. 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One Tawanda, one Banguela. 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
8: Voting has officially opened for the 2026 Great Dyke Awards. Follow the Great Dyke Awards 2026 WhatsApp channel and cast your votes for your preferred nominees across all categories. Voting closes on Monday, 14 September at 12 noon. Coming to you from the Great Dyke Center, this is your news on the hour read by Samantha Muringai. More than 250 exhibitors from about 20 countries have confirmed participation at Mine Intro 2026, signaling strong international interest in Zimbabwe's mining sector. SETA-ETF Marketing Communications Manager Thandolo Nkosi Nkomo said foreign participation has risen sharply from four countries last year, with exhibitors already setting up stands ahead of the Mining, Engineering and Transport Showcase.
9: In terms of the main highlights of the program this year, you will note that the Chamber of Mines of Zimbabwe is playing a leading role in curating the conferencing program, and we are going to have more details from the Chamber of Mines on that, but you will be interested in knowing that in addition to the usual conferences, like I think you know that we usually have the Small Scale Miners Conference, we also usually have the main conference itself. But what's critical this year is that we've got a richer program that includes a number of symposiums, and I will take.
8: In other news, Zimbabwe's manufacturing sector continues to strengthen, with capacity utilization rising to 61.2% in Q1 2026, up from 36.4% in 2019. Industry Minister Mangaliso Ndlovu told the inaugural ZAIS 2026 conference the growth reflects improved production, investment and business confidence, alongside stronger exports and expanding manufacturing activity.
10: Manufacturing capacity utilization has increased significantly from 36.4% in 2019 to 61.2% in the first quarter of 2026, reflecting improved utilization of installed capacity. Equally encouraging is the continued improvement in the country's export performance, as has been demonstrated. These achievements are not isolated statistics. They represent factories that have resumed production, businesses that have expanded operations, new investments that have come into our economy, workers who have found employment, and investors who have shown great confidence in Zimbabwe.
8: In other news, rather, the Cabinet has approved the principles of the Municipal Police and Courts Bill, a landmark piece of legislation that will empower municipal police officers to arrest suspects, investigate bylaw violations, and prosecute certain offences, significantly strengthening local authorities' enforcement powers. Announcing the decision during a post-Cabinet briefing, Information, Publicity and Broadcasting Services Minister Dr. Jane Van Muswere said the bill seeks to improve governance, service delivery and access to justice.
11: In order to promote good governance, efficient service delivery and access to justice, local authorities require coordinated structures and strengthen municipal enforcement of bylaws to address issues of non-compliance, including apprehension of offenders of bylaws, investigation and prosecution of such offences.
8: Thirsty for water, we dig it. 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MIS Borr Drilling, we dig deep so you don't have to. Turning our attention to crime and courts, a 46-year-old Karoi man Harold Namalawa has been sentenced to an effective 18 months imprisonment after the Karoi Regional Master Court convicted him of malicious damage to property for setting his neighbor's home ablaze. On 28 June 2026 at Shola Park Farm, Namalawa set fire to a hut that was destroyed along with household goods worth $684. Police tracked footprints from the scene to a nearby field where he was found and arrested. The NPAZ warned that arson endangers lives and livelihoods and said such offences will be prosecuted to the full extent of the law. I'm Samantha Muringai and that's all for now. We have more for you in an hour. Stay with us. Stay with the powers of the Grey Dyke.
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0: Hope Kuti, you are doing well. Great day today on a Wednesday. Forbes Mugadza and Ostarango, welcome to your sporting update today. Akuna Jack Sparrow, I am riding solo with you till 7 p.m. Nasa kuna garaga zematika, zematika. Yeah. He's not here, Jack Sparrow. That's the good news, and that's the good news. It's exactly 11 minutes after 6. Great night today. We get to talk about football and more football. We get to talk about a stadium today, which is set to be inspected, NECAF. And we then get to talk about, that is a Brave Moyo's incredible double victory. Yakaita, that is in Bulawayo, an amazing marathon that he did run there, and he won. So we're going to take a look at that and much more today on your sporting update.
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3: We begin by looking at Jawanda Stadium right tonight on Sports Hour. Spotlight today falls on Jawanda Stadium as it awaits a crucial calf inspection, right? So we have Aisha coming through to just tell us, Kuti, calf approval, what does it really mean for the stadium? Aisha coming through to give us that update.
4: When stadium gets calf green light and first inspection, Zimbabwe is one step closer to bringing international football home. Hard Rock FC board member Charles Jawanda, speaking from Kwekwe in the Midlands, thinks that Jawanda Stadium passed its initial CAF inspection with satisfactory results. A three-man CAF delegation was at the venue today, and these are Alois Mopambara, Elo Cloud, and David Newell. Jawanda says this was a routine visit to prepare for the final inspection coming very soon. Open and closed codes. We toured the stadium and we are actually impressed by the preliminary outcome. We haven't received the report yet, but after our briefing, we are very positive. We've got just a few areas to look into and the team is already on it. Reporting for Greater Exports, I'm Aisha Mbewe.
3: Thank you so much, Aisha. Results, though, are yet to come out, whether it has been approved or not, but it is likely that Jawanda Stadium will definitely get approval. Great Dyke. So, we are just close, at least, to having a stadium. Could Inge ichi approval? So, Great Dyke, today, let's just discuss about it. Could Sokona Kwako, for those of you who have seen the stadium, for those of you perhaps who've been to the stadium, Kanoka Juwona, Dr. Ureite, my chances out of 10 at Jawanda Stadium. Kuti Inge Ichiwana CAF approval. It is my hope, my prayer, my desire that finally we will get that CAF approval. Well, if you were to ask me, I would say I'll put it at 10 out of 10 because Jawanda Stadium is a magnificent, magnificent facility. So I think I'd put it at a 10 out of 10. Chances that Jawanda Stadium will definitely get an approval. Come through Taurani by the Pulse of the Great Dyke, plus 0719255655. Let me know, Kuti, my chances at Jawanda Stadium, Kuti Anga Chiwana approval from CAF, Aka Mira Say. 17 minutes after 6, Niongoa, stay connected. 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
3: So Chawanda Stadium is currently undergoing renovations. It's currently going under CAF inspection, right? And the compliance inspection and my experts are to evaluate the venue's infrastructure, evaluate the academy safety systems and the playing surface ahead of the upcoming continental fixtures. So we are just this close, Zimbabwe, this close. Could take it to host my games, Munomu Zimbabwe, finally, after such a long wait. 0719255655. Kune those vakamboona facility e Chawanda Stadium. My chances are you ekuana approval out of 10. Iwe urukumona say. 0719255655. Taranini right here on the pulse of the Great Dike. Mamamelo High Voltage, Jari Seba Mix Wangu. You are saying that you are giving it a 10 out of 10. Well, fana nanini, haniga. I am also giving it, that is a 10 out of 10. Okay, we have another message coming through here. This one from Tawanda. Jari Seba Mix Tawanda. And you say that all systems go forbes. Hoping kuti nai stadium. Yedu yoku kwekwe yakawana CAF approval. Asisokona kwangu nini. This they've done well, and there is a 8 out of 10 chance of Kutuvanoiwana approval. E 8 out of 10. Well, fantastic. Let's hope Kuti Idubuda says so. Moses, Arisema Mix, nice to know that Rogatera, the powers of the Great Dike. And you say, Forbes, it is very difficult for an individual, Kuti Angachi Pulama Resources, Akeega Achivaka Stadium, Irikaf approved. Chawanda Stadium yakanaka ndirambi asi it will not get CAF approval. So you are saying that you are giving it a 2 out of 10. Oh my goodness. Okay. We have Jeffrey coming through. And I say my mix Jeff, and you are saying kuti it's going to be very difficult Forbes kuti Chawanda Stadium inge ichiwana CAF certification. Government ichifunda ma stadium pakera se National Sports Stadium nerufaro kutanga chimita CAF regulations. So you are saying 2 out of 10 as well, Forbes. So you are going to be Chawanda Stadium. Could engage you one CAF approval. My big stadium, say National Sports Stadium, well, it's their line idol. Do you agree, Eric Grey Dike? 0719255655. Talk to me right here on Grey Dike's Finest, JFM 101.9, 91.8. Still talking about football. Rather, we now get to talk about what's happening in terms of athletics, right? A rising star from Great Athletics Club has turned heads Great Dike after conquering not one but two 10-kilometer races in a single day. Brave Moyo's incredible double victory is proving that determination, discipline, and hard work always cross the finish line first. Here's the story coming through from Innocent on Moyo. Scared to find out, could update at you. Yakamira say, you know, come through. Scared to find out, could he? Yakamira say.
4: Athletics Club runner shines with a double 10 kilometer victories. A 20-year-old rising star, Brave Moyo from Great Athletics Club, is making waves in long distance running after securing two impressive victories in separate 10-kilometer races held on a single day. Speaking to your FM Sports, Moyo credit this success to the guidance of his coaches, Mr. Piri and Mr. Makunkanye. He says the journey from his early training days to standing on the top of the podium has been beyond his expectations. Moyo expressed gratitude to his coaches for their dedication and support, saying their training has helped him reach new heights in his athletic career. On Saturday, 25 July, he stormed to first place in the Alpha Chuoro 10-kilometer races in Mberengwa, earning a gold medal before traveling to Bulawayo for another challenge at the School of Mines. Despite the demanding schedule, he produced another outstanding performance, once again finishing in the first place and walking away with another winner's medal. And the double triumph adds to his growing collections of accolades and highlights his determination to excel in athletics. With the continued support from his coaches and great athletics club, the promising runner is now setting his sights on bigger challenges ahead. Let's hear him speaking.
5: Papiri na makungani kani murudzira kwa kumusha ndio munhu ngasinga fungi ndasvika hapa level randiri tsika popo bata trophy mukuona seka tenda kumberi mbamso wa 25 July Saturday manya 10 kilometers eta number 1 kwa good meter ram ndo ija mukuona. Any Monsieur Saturday, a barata via quinta pool, Lawai School of Mines, and Maya foot 10 kilometers. Barata number 1 to Pangona Major.
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3: Wonderful, Innocent. Thank you so much for coming through onto the Pulse of the Great Dike. It is exactly 25 minutes after 6.
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5: 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Okay, so what we're talking is to do that is the Chawanda Stadium. Chawanda Stadium likely and hopefully may get the green light, that is in terms of certification. Ne CAF. Question is, will they get it? Come through by 0719255655. Come through and talk to me on the pulse of the Great Dyke. So, we are talking about Chawanda Stadium. My chances out of 10, you could see, you know, under certification from CAF, Yakamira say. So, we do have one message coming through here from Ombu Zepafomaira saying that 0 out of 0. Aimbo fayakai wana certification. Yo. My goodness. Sakandoma mira shakaita right. Okay, that's his thoughts come through. Uduzo Fungwatsako. We have Brian Mwanga coming through as well. That is from Masivosa. Arisema mix Brian Mwanga. You said good out of 10. You are giving it Chawanda Stadium 2 out of 10. As 2 out of 10 say. Is that not a good facility, eh? I'm a Great Dyker. I think Chawanda Stadium is a fantastic facility. It is clean. Saka, I think they've tried the best that they can. Kutubanga Chibata Nidza, so that it becomes the best stadium they possibly could be. All the same, Great Dyker, if you were to rate my chances, are you out of 10? How would you rate it? We have Pamela coming through. Arisema Mix. You saying good Forbes, Chawanda Stadium, Yakanaka, though not perfect. I think CAF will not look for perfection. They'll look at the good that they've done. And they're saying, Kuti, I'm giving them a good mark, 10 out of 10. Kuti, you know you wanna. Dominic, Arisema Mixwango, big shout out to you. Nice to know that Rakaterra, YFM, the Palace of the Great Dyke. And you are saying, Kuti, everything is bo. Ne Chawanda Stadium. And you are giving it a 10 out of 10. 10 out of 10. Wandiko Pao, I think I'd also give it a 10. Yeah, FM, what do you say? Good. How do you say my mix wango? I'm the bo. What are you going to say?
6: Good.
5: Then I'm going to go to Ranae.
6: Mangena.
5: Could you say good cha cha cha boss? good. Urugu zvona sei cha understand kuti afanike ichatore re certification. Alo Mangena. 5 out of 10. Ha kusema ipa mark show maso wa.
6: Hai.
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5: Chawanda Stadium, so kwa kwa kwa unuona fanike echa graduate here yo pasa 0719255655. Currently irikuenda under inspection, right? It's called a compliance inspection. My experts are evaluate infrastructure at Chawanda Stadium, my safety features ne playing surface yavo ahead of my continental fixtures. Other people are coming through saying that it is best stadium in Zimbabwe. It has, you know, capacity of almost about 20,000, right? Yeah. So facilities I know, what I know is that in a modern enemies, a clinic for medical emergencies, in a restaurant, in a gym, in a Zifa house for Zimbabwe Footballing Association's offices. So it's quite the stadium. However, 0719255655. Tawarani ni great dag. Let me know kuti my chances ayo ekuti engage pasiswana kaf yaka mira say. Taking your messages. This one reads, it's coming from Mr. Choga. Mr. Choga confident and is giving it a 10 out of 10. Yeah, FM, did he say?
13: No, coach.
5: Mushari say, my mix.
13: My mix don't get my D.
5: Bo, I'm good. You understand, Jami? You're under inspection. We're under inspection today. Eh? Urugu ipanga 9 out of 10.
13: I got TPO
5: 9. Nuipa 9. Fantastic. It's you can knock a stadium. You.
13: I've been there for some time last month.
5: Last month, nigga.
13: Yeah.
5: So let's hope you want a certification.
13: I'm going to go to the resort.
5: In a boy, Lobo, thank you so much.
13: Okay, but Jamaica. And the guy in, I see, and the one I'm skip, I'm gonna keep this.
5: What are we in a ring in?
13: Pagatamba, you know, the sheep and buzzer of Loki, near Drog.
5: Scotland, near Drog.
13: Scotland, near Drog. I didn't wait 2-0. And the guy in, I got the win. Up now.
5: We are the man to the t-shirt.
13: Thank you.
5: Here you go, Dove. Come on. Thank you so much, Dove, for coming through onto the Pulse of the Great Dark FM 101.9, 91.8. Just had a message there from Chonga, who just gave it a 10 out of 10. We have Sekuru Matarapa Vugui Apa. For my view up, Ariseba Mix, you say Chawanda Inoturam Kombe, 100%. Wonderful Wango. Okay, another message coming through. This one is saying Kuti is a 10 out of 10. Forbes, that stadium is okay. Avarkuti Ariti, Avasatva Chicago. Deva Otera pa Isli. But the same Kumango Otera. Always a pleasure to hear from you, Tanko, as well. Coming through, saying Kuti, Dubaba 10 out of 10, right? And we have Chibusi Kwa Bukwa Kumashingo also giving them a 10 out of 10. You know what, got great dike, fingers are crossed, and we are hoping kuti 10 out of 10 yo-yo in later. Stay connected to the Pulse of the Great Dike, 0719-255-655, the number to get in touch. We are still remembering Highlanders. We, you know, are with them in this time of difficulties, and we are hoping that the interim chairmanship and the interim leadership that has taken over Highlanders will lead them, that is, to glory, right? And we as AFM always pay a tribute to Ihailang Aposo. So this is a short tribute for Iposolona. And we're coming back, and we will continue taking those messages on 0719255655 on whether Chawanda Stadium will definitely get certification. Kumbaku Kaf. So stay with us on Great Dag's Finest. Yeah.

0: that there was a special tribute for Ebo Soloda. 6:46 Tizongova. On your sporting updates, it's on K till 7.
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0: Ten minutes before we get to 7 o'clock. 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So Tim Cuff, Yangarimu Midlands, that is in Kwekwe, today, and they were inspecting Chawanda Stadium. Saka, as they are expecting Chawanda Stadium, they are actually hoping to, maybe we are hoping, could maybe, you know, Kwanza get Chawanda certification. So my experts actually have completed their inspection, so the preliminary rounds are almost done. So, tangomira kuti result inge ichuya. So, come through by 0719255655. Have your say. If you were to rate my chances a Chawanda Stadium out of 10, kutinge ichiwana a license yavo, ye CAF, kuti approval rather, how would you rate it out of 10? I'm hoping that at least there will be a stadium in Zimbabwe, you know, Kwanza Kiwana. Yeah, FM, hello?
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0: Mushe, but Jack Sparrow up on us.
5: Azufanani.
0: Azufanani.
5: Azufanani.
0: Eh, Madib, go to Rana Forbes, and then on to Rana. Mushe, and Ribboy, and that is my mix song. Aragabata Naga.
5: Thank you so much.
0: Sharp. My brother, they're rating my chances arrow 10 out of 10. What do you rate my chances arrow? Okay, Elias Uriboyre. You say Kovanova knows it as a kuti vabatira urabuma o koku dichawanda ipase. Zvakanzi National Sports Stadium yapera, ground renyika riri kuonekwa kokuzoti kuvaka ground kubva pasi. Zvinobuda here ipapa? Toda kuita mahost nations AFCON Elias Mazanga, Shua Wangu, to know get our host nations, AFCON Wangu, Gazite. Another message coming through, this one reads as follows. It says, Forbes, Pagai Pawangu, I'm hoping and praying, could I understand Yam, Yakaiwana license Yavo? If I were to rate it, I would rate my chances Avo as a 5 out of 10. Yeah. My brother Charumba Highlands, Uri say Wangu. Well, it's a pleasure to hear from you. You say Forbes Chongo Nakutanzi, such a wonder stadium. In Kangwaite now we airport Paduze. Ooh, because currently that's the best stadium at Tinayomuno Zimbabwe. Yeah, Panayepa Airport Papo. You said that you'd give them a 6.5 out of 10 rating. Chance yavo yekuti vange vachiwana that particular license. Yeah, panope airport apo inenge ati kure wangu. We do have a message coming through from one Godfrey Uri Boyre Godi. Nice to know that I got the pass of the Great Duck as well. Iwe uri kupa ma chances e Chawanda Stadium. 4 out of 10 saying kuti fakai pafo bzapa. Pane zvinhu zvakati kuti mukwekwe amuna 5-star hotel zvakare. Kafi rotara sasunga zvinhu zvakadaro saka ndikone Chawanda Stadium ichi winner kugwero kwakuna futi. Really? Yeah. Okay. Interesting. Godfrey, I didn't know that as well. Simbarashe, uri boyere, Arisema Mix, nice to know that I got turned on the Pulse of the Great Duck FM 101.9, 91.8. Urugupa Chansi, Chawanda Stadium, 7 out of 10. Bowangu, always a pleasure to hear from you. We then have one message coming through that is from Vimbiso. Arisema Mix, Wangu, Urukui Reita, as a 3 out of 10. Said good Yaka Naka Forbes, I say violence, I got a couple of Dimbari Papa. 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
1: As dark as the coals of Wange, as vivacious as chrome fields of Mtorashanga, I shine like the gold of Shurugwi. I am as pristine as waters of Palawani, rich as the mines of Mimosa, Unke, and Zimplatz. Hunted like lithium, in my despair, hopes and aspirations, I glitter as scenic as Boterekwa. I am a smart, energetic Afropolitan. I am a great diker. And my home is
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6: This hero's holiday, be someone's hero. 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
0: It's exactly 2 minutes before we get to 7 o'clock on YFM. Taking the last couple of messages before we call it an evening. Chawanda Stadium, yeah, undergo a calf inspection today, and with the hope that they will hopefully get certification. Kutuvange Vachi will start all calf related games. We hope and pray as Zimbabweans that they do get it, because you know what, Nguvaya Garissa before Zimbabwe ya hosta a national team yayo ichitamba mu home ground. You know, we miss it watching Zimbabwe national team ichitamba mu home ground. 0719255655. So kuna kwa kwewe, wewe, do you think that ichaiwana rate their chances out of 10? 0719255655. We have Leroy coming through saying, Chawanda Stadium, Kumberi Forbes, Rie, and Noripa 10 out of 10. Koimi Forbes, Zrukwita, Hura, Wevame, Zema Hotel Isho. Yeah, he said that, okay, I'm not, didn't quite get your message. You say that this won't perhaps play out against Chawanda Stadium, Zuma Otera, Zuma Airport. Okay. So you think that that won't play a part? However, you say you give it a 10 out of 10. I also give it a 10 out of 10, my guy. Yeah, let me take one last caller before we call it an evening. Yeah, FM, what do you say?
10: Hello, Forbes.
0: Ah, Kule Eva Zumu Tuari say my mix. Mushe, mushe. You know one, they come. Eh?
10: It's animals.
0: Eh?
10: Yes, please, I'm Gwadza.
0: Ah, so I'm Gwadza, and that's a BP check out here.
10: I'm Gwadza, that's 10 out of 10.
0: 10 out of 10.
10: See, what a good idea that.
0: Eh?
10: Why would it be very weird?
0: Yeah. Eh?
10: I 10 out of 10.
0: 10 out of 10. Kulima Zimuto. Thank you so much for coming through. Mira ito wone kudema result. Acha buda say, fingers are crossed. Iri po, Masibuto. Thank you so much.
10: Thank you, boss.
0: Sharp, sharp. That brings an end to this sporting hour, this edition. More will be coming through tomorrow. Kuvira nengova, it's 6. Check sporo, ufule nengazoka. So my great Dakas, tozo batana, time.
3: 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I am a smart, energetic Afropolitan. I am a great diker.
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